0: terrible, as Brent mentioned, terrible sight lines here, and I can't see the scoreboard, and I could not see that end of the field. But we're gonna, I may have to climb up on this desk, but we'll get it figured out.
1: It's going to be a 29-yard reception after the penalty is marked off. So first down for the Riceburgers into Jackrabbit territory at the 39.
0: First down and 10, ball's on the near hash mark. Your birds moving from the left to the right, from the north to the south. Three wide outs to the left, one to the right. Empty backfield. Kane Price calls the signals. Back to pass, looking, fires. He got a man complete, close to first down yardage. I think he's going to be maybe a yard, yard and a half short.
1: Yeah.
0: Down close to the 30-yard line.
1: Yeah, that was number one. That was Jay Griffin with the 8-yard catch, and he was popped as well that time, but he did a good job of wrapping that ball up and holding on to it. He didn't let the Jackrabbit jar it out.
0: Here come the birds now from the far hash mark. They're going to send two wide outs to the right. That's Jay Griffin and Bray Miner. Single back standing to the right of the quarterback. Takes, fakes to him. Straight back to pass. Looks, fakes. Now going to air this one out long. He's got a man. Oh, just overthrown. I believe that was Keaton Byers.
1: Yes, it was. Keaton Byers down the sidelines. He had a step or two on the Jackrabbit defender, passed just overthrown by about a step. Keaton laid out for it, couldn't come down with it.
0: Third down and two coming up for the Ricebirds. 10:03 to go, opening quarter. Opening quarter of the whole season as the Stuttgart Ricebirds have traveled here to Lone Oak to take on the Jackrabbits. Here come the birds, a big third and short. Kane Price calls for the ball, takes, hands off, into the line. Boy, there's a good hard push on that right side of the line.
1: Still going.
0: And they are still going, and I believe they're going to have a first down.
1: Yes. Yes, Antoine Berry on the carry, and the pile helped out just a little bit. He's going to pick up about three maybe on that, and it's going to be a first down.
0: Good power on that right side, I'm telling you.
1: That's right.
0: Really. Made the difference on the play, and the Ricebirds come away with a first down. Ball's in the center of the field. Two wide outs to the left, one to the right. Price, back to pass, fakes right. Looks, now he's going to air this one out long, and there's lots of contact, and there's going to be a flag thrown down close to the goal line.
1: Yeah, Kamarion Wiley was the intended receiver there, and he got grabbed at about the 5-yard line, I believe. And it's going to be pass interference on the Jackrabbits. So this will be another first down for the Ricebirds.
0: All right. Let's see where the official places the ball down. I haven't seen him show up
1: let's
0: with the
1: see.
0: Ball yet. Here he comes.
1: Looks like he's going to put it down at about the 15, just inside the 15.
0: So the Ricebirds looking at first down and 10 deep in Lone Oak red zone. Three wide outs to the right. Slot on the right. Empty backfield. Kane Price, the quarterback, making a change, barking it out to his receivers. Calls for the ball, takes, rolls to his right, and he's going to tuck it. He's got some room, 10, 5, and close to the goal line, but I believe he's out at about the 3.
1: Yeah, it looks like they're going to mark him out just at the 4. So Kane with the quarterback keeper all the way around the right side. He was trying to find the pylon, but he got pushed out at about the 4.
0: So that'll be up first down and goal to go for the Ricebirds. Ball's on the near hash mark. Birds again moving from the left to the right here in the first quarter. 9:29 to go. Opening quarter. This is the opening possession of the game. Birds knocking on the door. Wideouts to each side. Take handoff into the line. Not going to get to the goal line, but probably going to have a couple for the Ricebirds on the carry. Number 24, Antoine Berry.
1: Yeah, Antoine Berry takes it down. See if it's at the 2 or the 3. It looks like it's just inside the 3. So about a yard and a half for Barry on that carry.
0: Here come the birds to the line. Again, going to send two wide outs to the left. Ball is on the near hash mark or close to the near hash mark. Field turf field here in Lone Oak. The dark and light green combo. Kane Price takes a snap. Now he's in trouble and he's going to air it out. He's got a man and it is complete. No, he dropped it in the corner of the end zone.
1: He sure did.
0: My gracious.
1: Yeah, and Antoine Berry that time, Kane found him open, but Berry, had to go all out for that. He had it, bobbled it just a little bit. It looked like he came down with it, but when he hit the ground, it popped out, and they said no catch.
0: Third down, goal to go now for the Ricebirds from the 3-yard line of the Lone Oak Jackrabbits. 8:44 to go. Clock stop with the incompletion. Here come the Birds to the line of scrimmage. Christian Henson, the center, down over the ball. Kane moving his receivers a little further out. Price calls for the ball. He's just going to keep it himself, and he's looking for a little bit of a gap in the middle,
1: not
0: going to be good enough.
1: I think he got down to the one here. I would expect the Ricebirds to go for this. Even though it's going to be tough to get anything inside on Lone Oak, they have a good pair of linebackers there, but it looks like the Ricebirds are going to go for it. 8:20 left in the first quarter.
0: Kane goes to the sideline, gets the play from Coach Price. Going to send two wideouts far to the left. Berry lined up to the right of Price. Takes, hands off, into the line. Berry's digging, and he's not going to get it. Right, the Lone Oak Jackrabbits are going to hold the Ricebirds inside the 5-yard line. And the Ricebirds use up the first 4 minutes of the game. They move the ball methodically down the field, but just can't quite get it in the end zone. Lone Oak will take over on downs, first down and 10 at their own 4-yard line.
1: Yeah, couldn't punch it in there. I don't have a problem at all with them going for it from the 1-yard line, but boy, give that Lone Oak defense credit.
0: They jammed it up in the middle. There's no question.
1: They did.
0: Lone Oak again dressed in all purple, bright white numbers. Real easy for us to see at a distance. I can appreciate these numbers that are easy to read.
1: Yeah,
0: not all
1: absolutely.
0: Over that way. All right, here comes Lone Oak from their own 4-yard line. Quarterback number 1, Darius Jeffrey. He hands off to the back, and getting a little bit of room, maybe up to the 5-yard line, I believe is about it on the ball carrier, which I think was number 3 or number 2.
1: Number 2, yeah, that's Joshua Sherman. He's going to pick up about 2. That's Dylan Dean, I believe it's a quarterback. Number one. He was also the quarterback last year. And I believe the year before for Lone Oak.
0: Second down, 8 for the Jackrabbits. Quarterback claps his hands, now stands up. Single back standing to his left. Wide outs on each side. Takes a snap, hands off to the back in the backfield, and the Ricebirds are going to drop him for a loss back behind the 5-yard line.
1: Trying to see who that was that got in there. I believe that was Kipton Carey, number 13.
0: Loss of a couple on the play. Brent brings it back to third down and 10 now. 7:04 to go, opening quarter. No score. The Ricebirds took the opening kick, marched it down the field, got inside the 5 and couldn't punch it in. Lone Oak's taking over now. And with 2 plays, they are still looking for some positive yardage on this drive.
1: Look for them to maybe put it in the air here, but boy, it's pretty dangerous when you're down there in the shadow of your own goal.
0: Ricebird defense gets set. Quarterback calls for the ball, back to pass. Look, he fires out in the flat, incomplete. He had a receiver, number 0, Darius Jeffrey, but I'm telling you what, he was covered up by the Ricebird secondary. It falls incomplete, and a punting situation now from deep in their own end zone for the Lone Oak Jackrabbits.
1: Yeah, Jeffrey was covered, and the pass was just a little bit high that time. It went right through Jeffrey's outstretched hands, and a big stop for the Ricebird defense after that disappointment there of not pushing it into the end zone. So they should get pretty good field position.
0: Ryder Engel, number 5, standing just at the back end zone line. Puts his foot into it. It's going to be a high knuckleball. Ricebird's Keaton Byers is going to call for a fair catch at the Lone Oak 35. So the Birds are going to have good field position for their second possession here of the night.
1: Yeah, could have been the flag there. The Jackrabbit defender ran up there. He didn't really hit Keaton, but he kind of put his hands on him, but probably a good no call there. Yeah, great field position for the Ricebirds for their second possession at the 35. They drove it all the way down to the 1 last time. I got stuffed at the 2 on 4th and goal, so let's see if they can put it in the end zone here.
0: Boren had a possible touchdown drop down there, too. Now, it was really a circus-type catch, but the ground forced it incomplete. Here come the Birds now. three wideouts to the left, one to the right, single back, standing to the left of Kane Price, the quarterback. Quickly fires out. Got a man complete inside the 30, inside the 25. Keaton Byers on the reception for the Ricebirds.
1: Yeah, easy pitch and catch that time. 3 to number 5 out there, and it's going to be a first down. Yeah, sure is going to take it down inside the 25. That's going to be about 11 yards on that one.
0: Birds again moving from the left to the right here, which is north to the south. Sun beginning to set here in Lone Oak. Birds, three wideouts to the right, to the left, one to the right. Kane Price takes the snap. Good protection. He's looking, still looking, going to fire toward the end zone. He's got a man, and it is incomplete. Intended receiver for the Ricebirds was number 14, Jordan Miner.
1: Jordan Miner had a step there, but pretty good pass from Kane that time. Jordan had to jump up for it in the back of the end zone, unable to come down with it.
0: Second down, 10. From the 24-yard line of the Lone Oak Jackrabbits. Again, this is the second possession of the night for the Ricebirds. Number 7 for the Birds, Taquan Hall, lined up right to the left of Kane Price, the quarterback. Three wideouts to the left. Quickly fires out. Keaton Byers complete at the 20, the 15, inside the 10-yard line. First and goal to go coming up for the Ricebirds.
1: Keaton just about broke that into the end zone. A shoestring tackle there saved a touchdown. 15 yards on that one. The Ricebirds are back inside the Jackrabbit 10. Let's see if they can punch it in this time.
0: Kane Price, the quarterback, gets a play from his father, the head coach, Josh Price. Ricebirds break the huddle. Christian Henson down over the ball as the center. Price calls for the ball. There's the snap. Straight back to pass. Look, fires out in the flats and incomplete. Looked like a little contact down there in that end zone, and Keaton Byers gets up and kind of looks at the official thinking the same thing we did.
1: Yeah. Yeah, he could have had a hand in the back there. It kind of looked like he slipped, but he could have had a little bit of help. But going back to that previous play, Lynn, a nice play by Kane. He saw the blitz coming from the right side and threw right over the top of that.
0: Smart quarterback, no question about that. Three wideouts to the left, one to the right. The one to the right is Keaton Byers. That's the short side of the field. Taquan Hall lined up to the left of the quarterback. Quarterback starts left, now looking right. Now he's just going to kind of tuck it and get what he can, and he's going to get inside the 10, but not much.
1: No, not much at all. He got back to the line of scrimmage. I think that's going to be it. Kane has had, for the most part, so far, time to throw the ball, but just good coverage that time. He couldn't find anybody open.
0: 4:49 to go, opening quarter. No score from Lone Oak. Non-conference action. The Lone Oak Jackrabbits out of the Ricebirds' former conference, the 2-4A, and the Ricebirds, of course, now in the 8-4A conference.
1: And you got Bo Barnes slipping in there at tight end. I wouldn't be surprised if he caught him across the middle.
0: Absolutely.
1: Sneaking in there for a touchdown.
0: Absolutely. Third down, 9 to go, goal to go from the 9, back to pass, pocket collapsing, looks, fires, and incomplete, intended for Kamarion Wiley in the far corner of the end zone, and the Ricebirds now are going to bring on their kicking unit and see if they can put 3 on the board.
1: Yeah, the Birds down inside the Jackrabbit 10 twice. They need to get something on the board here if they can. Number 28, Parker Ellis. On for the field goal. Looked like they'll spot it at about the 16.
0: Watched him warm up. He's pretty good, really, from the 25 on in. So this is about a 25-yard attempt.
1: Yeah, it should be right in his range.
0: Good hold, good kick, and
1: no good.
0: It is.
1: I think there's a flag on the play.
0: Well, let's see.
1: I think they blew it dead. Don't know what the call is, but they did blow it dead. I think the kick was just a little off to the right.
0: Coach Price on the far sideline trying to get
1: some verification
0: from the official on the far side over there.
1: They blew it dead, but they didn't throw a flag. So I don't know what happened there. But it's probably a good thing because the kick was no good.
0: Keaton Byers is the holder. Parker Ellis is a senior. But last year, he was a manager for the football team. He's a soccer player, an outstanding soccer player for the Ricebirds. And Coach Price went recruiting a kicker, and he got a dandy, Parker Ellis. And they're waving off the flag. Apparently, okay. They did throw one.
1: Yep.
0: And they're waving it off, so we'll do it all again.
1: All right.
0: Ball will be placed down to 15-yard line. It'll be a 25-yard attempt for Parker Ellis, the right-foot soccer-style kicker. And it is going to be no good, wide left. And so for the second time, the Lone Oak Jackrabbits stopped the Ricebirds in their red zone.
1: Yeah, pretty good start for the Ricebird offense, but boy, they just sputtered inside the 10-yard line. Cannot punch it in there. You got to give credit to that Lone Oak defense, but it's got to be a little bit of a letdown for that Ricebird offense that they just can't punch it in. Ricebird defense forced Lone Oak to a 3-and-out last time. Excellent defense. Let's see what they come up with here.
0: And the Lone Oak Jackrabbits break the huddle here on the near side and go straight to the line of scrimmage. They'll be working from close to the center of the field. They're moving from the right to the left, clad in all purple. Quarterback calls for the ball, takes, fakes, fires. He's got a man complete. First positive yardage, really, of the night for the Lone Oak Jackrabbits. It's going to be a gain of about 10. Should be a first down.
1: I think so. That's to number four, DeMarion Easton. We've called his name up for 3 years now.
0: We sure have, Brent.
1: Good player for the Jackrabbits.
0: Rabbits break the huddle. Fresh set of downs. First down and 10 from their own 30. Balls toward the near hash mark. Rabbits moving from the right to the left. They're headed north here at Jackrabbit Stadium. Sends a man in motion from the left. He's going to line up as a slot on the right. Quarterback calls the ball, takes hands off to running back over the right side. Boy, and I'm telling you what, he got clotheslined.
1: Yeah, he got about half a yard there. He ran into, I think, Bo Barnes and LaDadrian Smith on that left side of the
0: Knox
1: line.
0: Knox Hillman in there as well, Brent.
1: Yep. Knox Hillman, you can just say, it's about in there on everyone.
0: Yes, he is. No question about that. Sure good to see him out there without that cast on. Right. But I got to tell you, he did pretty well with that
1: cast on there.
0: Sure did. All right, here we go. Second down and 9 coming up now for the Jackrabbits. Quarterback calls for the ball. Back to pass, fires out into the flats.
1: Play.
0: And, oh, the Ricebird defense. Oh, smothered the intended receiver on the far side.
1: I believe that was number 21, Bennett, Quatrion Bennett over there. He was all over the Jackrabbit receiver, batted that ball down, just perfect coverage by number 21, Bennett. It's going to bring up third down and 9.
0: From the Lone Oak 31-yard line, 3:07 to go here in the opening quarter. No score from Lone Oak. Rabbits to the line. Three wide outs to the right, which is the wide side of the field. One to the left. Back to pass. Looking, airs it out in the flats. He's got a man complete, and he's going to have a first down. Breaks a tackle, and it's off to the races. The Ricebirds, Keaton Byers, finally pushes him out of bounds, but a nice catch and run by the receiver number 4, DeMarion Eason.
1: And 19 yards on that play. He just caught it out of the backfield. But, boy, he turned it up the sidelines and picked up a big gainer. They are into Ricebird territory for the first time tonight.
0: At the 41-yard line, 2:58 to go here in the opening quarter. No score from Lone Oak. Sun now is behind all the trees as the lights are on bright here at Jackrabbit Stadium. From the far hash mark, moves his slot from the left to the right. Quarterback calls for the ball, takes hands off into the line. The Ricebirds, oh, boy, he gets stuck in there by number 13, Kipton Carey. Also number 24 for the Ricebirds in there as well, Antoine Berry.
1: Yeah, 2 yards is about all they're going to get on that play. Be second down, 8.
0: From the Ricebird 39-yard line. Ricebirds in their travel jerseys and uniforms tonight, all white with maroon trim, maroon helmets. And mentioned several times, the Jackrabbits in all purple with white trim. Second down, and we'll call it 8 yards from the 39-yard line. Takes hands off and hit in the backfield and going to be dropped for a loss. Nice play defensively. Guess who? Knox Hillman's in there. Also for the Ricebirds. Got to love it. Number 50, Trey Phillips.
1: Yeah, Trey Phillips, Knox Hillman as well. They're going to give him the line of scrimmage, but that's pretty generous.
0: That was very generous, no doubt. 2 minutes to go even here in the first quarter. No score. Third down, and we'll call it 8 for the Lone Oak Jackrabbits from the Ricebird 39-yard line. Rabbits break the huddle, send 2 wide outs to the right, 1 to the left. Single back standing to the left of the quarterback. Quarterback snap, claps his hands for the ball. Straight back to pass. Now a little quarterback draw, and he's got a first down as he gets down inside the Riceburg 30-yard line. A nice play offensively for the Jackrabbits. Picks up that first down.
1: Yeah, I don't think that's what they drew up.
0: I don't think it is either. But
1: but he had nothing open downfield and saw green grass right up the middle, and he's going to pick up about 10 yards. And yeah, and a big first down for the Jackrabbits. Dylan Dean on that carry for the quarterback for the Jackrabbits. Their 2-year starter at quarterback.
0: Fresh set of downs from the Riceburg 29-yard line. The Rabbits to the line from the far hash mark. Two wide outs to the left, one to the right. A little pistol formation for the quarterback. He fires it out in the flats. He's got a man complete. And Riceburg's hit him a couple of times, and he goes out of Brent and I's line of sight in the stadium.
1: That was Eason, number four, getting on the carry. Looked like he's going to have about 15. He's been the only one that Dean has thrown to so far tonight. Riceburg's need to make him look elsewhere if they can.
0: Absolutely. Ball's on the near hash mark. And again, Brent and I's broadcast position does not allow us to see this play very well.
1: No. So,
0: two wideouts to each side. Single back in the backfield. Sends a man in motion. Going to hand to him on a little toss sweep. Coming to the near side. Oh, my goodness. Oh, the Ricebirds hammer the ball carrier. Number four, Demarion Eason.
1: Yeah,
0: going to be a loss.
1: Yeah, that was Antoine Berry, LaDadrian Smith in there. And, yeah, it's going to be a loss of two. Yeah, they try that little speed sweep. But, boy, a good penetration by that Ricebird line. It's going to cost them 2 yards.
0: 21 seconds. Clock moving here in the first quarter. No score from Lone Oak. Rabbits with the ball for the first time in the Riceburg red zone here tonight. Two wideouts to the left, one to the right. Single back standing behind the quarterback. A little pistol formation. Going to take and fake to him. Fire across the middle. Incomplete. Intended receiver number zero, Darius Jeffrey. Good Riceburg coverage there. Close to the end zone.
1: Yes, it was. Just a little quick skinny post there, and yeah, nothing there for Eason. He sailed that ball in there high, and it's probably a good thing that he did, because it might have been a turnover had he not done that. We got third down and long here, third down and 12.
0: Clock stopped with the incompletion with 3 seconds to go here in the first quarter. This, barring a penalty, will be the last play of the first quarter here from Lone Oak. Quarterback number one, Dylan Dean. Running back standing to his left. That man goes in motion, straight back to pass, looking. Now he's going to tuck it down. Sees the man, fires it, and it is complete. Touchdown, Lone Oak. Number seven on the reception, Jonathan Hickson. And that's not his first touchdown reception against the Ricebirds either.
1: No, it's not. It's going to be 17 yards on that play. Pretty good protection that time. Gave Dean some time, and he found Hickson across the middle. He took a pretty good shot when he caught it, but the senior held on to the ball, and Lone Oak is on the board.
0: Last play of the first quarter. Lone Oak put six on the board. On to attempt the extra point. Good snap, good hole kick, and it is no good. It is well short of the mark.
1: I think it might have been tipped by somebody on the line.
0: Probably so. So the score stays 6-0, Lone Oak, and that is also the end of the first quarter. We've got one in the books. Lone Oak 6, Stuttgart nothing. We're back with more Stuttgart Ricebird football in 1 minute.
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0: And we welcome you back to Stuttgart Ricebird Football. As we start the second quarter of action, Ricebirds with the ball. Kane Price airs it out long. Lots of contact down the field, but no call. Ball falls incomplete. Second down and 10 now coming up for the Ricebirds. Following the touchdown for the Lone Oak Jackrabbits on the final play of the first quarter, they kicked off to the Ricebirds, who fair caught the ball at the 25-yard line. That's where the Birds have it now. Second down and 10.
1: The Ricebirds on their third possession, failed to cash in, getting inside the Lone Oak 10 on their first two possessions.
0: Hand off. Over the right side, nice hard run by the Ricebirds, number 7, Taquan Hall.
1: His first carry of the night. He looks like he's going to have about 5 yards. That's going to bring up third down and 5.
0: Ricebirds are going to send 3 wideouts to the left. Single back standing to the left of Kane Price, the quarterback. Calls for the ball. A little bit of movement there on the Lone Oak line.
1: Yes,
0: no contact made, I guess, so the officials deemed it no foul. Kane is adjusting his call to his players. Straight back now, looks. Oh, he's in trouble now. He's going to have to do a lot of dancing around as he retreats all the way back close to the 10-yard line. Now looks, fires. He has got Taquan Hall completed 35-40, 45-50, 45-40, 35-30. Put it on the scoreboard. They are not going to catch him. Touchdown, Ricebirds.
1: Well, anyway, we've seen that for 3 years. Kane Price just keeps the play alive. He is so hard to bring down back there. He can scramble and scramble and keep his eyes downfield and give credit to Hall that time.
0: Yes.
1: He didn't quit on the play.
0: Nope.
1: He found some open field, and boy, he was wide open. Caught that ball at about the 45 or 50 and then outran everybody to the end zone. Big play for the Birds. 69 yards.
0: Ricebirds set now for the extra point. Parker Ellis, right foot, soccer-style kicker. Out of the hold of number 5, Keaton Byers. Good snap, good hold. Kick is up, and it is
1: good.
0: Good, and the Stuttgart Ricebirds have taken the lead over the Lone Oak Jackrabbits, 7-6. We're back with more Stuttgart Ricebird football in 30 seconds.
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0: And we welcome you back to Jackrabbit Stadium in Lone Oak for tonight's non-conference matchup between the Lone Oak Jackrabbits out of the 2-4A Conference and the Stuttgart Ricebirds out of the 8-4A Conference. Just underway, second quarter action. Stuttgart Ricebirds just take the lead over the Lone Oak Jackrabbits with an electrifying pass that really took a long time to develop because Kane was running for his life.
1: He he was going to try to run it up the middle, but then that hole closed quickly. And boy, he was scrambling, running for his life, as you said, but then found Hall all alone out there. And give all the credit to Kane and Taquan Hall on that play for keeping it alive.
0: Parker Ellis, good end over end kick. It's fielded at the 20 and hammered when the return man dropped
1: the ball came out.
0: And officials going to signal it down at the 20-yard line.
1: I'm not sure about that. He may have been down. I'm not sure. He fumbled it and picked it up and got hit. And then I guess they said that he was on his back when it came out. But boy, he didn't have a very good hold of it.
0: Boy, he sure didn't. Boy, what a nice end-over-end, tall, high sky kick.
1: Yes, it was. A nice kick there. And what a nice answer by the Ricebirds there after not scoring on the first two drives. Lone Oak taking the lead on a touchdown. And, boy, they come up with the big player there to take the lead.
0: Lone Oak Jackrabbits, they break the huddle on the sideline and head straight to the line of scrimmage. I tell you what, they got a boy out there that at right tackle that is punishing that uniform.
1: Yes.
0: They need to bronze that uniform and put it in the Hall of Fame. Here, quarterback takes snap, rolls to his right, fires, got a man complete out across the 35, breaks a tackle, and gets out to the 40-yard line before he's finally pushed out of bounds by the Rice Birds, number 19, Brylon Hogan.
1: Yeah, 26 yards on that pass to number three. That was Trey Jackson. I believe that's another name that we know. For sure, he's been playing for a couple of years and against the Birds, and he is always another one of their good players.
0: Brent, it's been a long time since I've seen as many Rice Bird fans across the way over. I mean, they're lined up on the fence all the way across. Of course,
1: yep.
0: Their stands aren't huge on that side, but the Rice Birds have it filled up. Here come the Raddits, fresh set of downs from their own 41-yard line. Quarterback, a little screen pass out in the flats, complete, and only going to get a couple of yards out there. Rice Birds, number 8, Bradley Benton in on the stop. Knox Hillman's there, of course. Number 59 for the Rice Birds in there as well, Christian Henson.
1: Darius Jeffrey on that catch, and he's going to pick up only two. As you said, pretty good coverage by the Rice Birds that time. They hit Jeffrey pretty hard.
0: From the 43-yard line of the Rabbits, here comes Lone Oak. 10:39 to go in the first half. Stuttgart with a 7-6 lead over the Jackrabbits. The quarterback for the Rabbits, number 1, Dylan Dean. Little pistol formation with a back lined up behind him. He sends a slot in motion from the right to the left. Back to pass, looking, going to air this one. That's going to be picked off by the Rice Birds inside the 50, across the 50, down to the 45-yard line. And, oh, a little extracurricular over here on the sideline, out of view of the official.
1: Yeah, and some down here, too, right by the tent there, on number 7, that was Hickson, and one of the Rice Bird linemen were kind of blocking,
0: yeah,
1: well out of bounds each other,
0: yeah,
1: there, but no call. But boy, Cordero Berry read that play perfectly. Lynn jumped up, high pointed that ball, and comes up with the big turnover. The Rice Birds are back in business here
0: at the Lone Oak 45-yard line from the near hash mark. Birds moving from the right to the left. Wide outs on each side. Coming in, lining up in the backfield for the Rice Birds will be number 24, Antoine Berry. He's lined up to the right of the quarterback. Kane Price takes. He's going to get the handoff. And following the big blockers over that right side of that line, including number 67, Braylon Tolliver out there opening up a hole.
1: Yeah, he's going to pick up 3. Doesn't seem like much, but hey, positive yards on first down is always good there.
0: You bet. Moves the ball down between the 41 and 42-yard line. We'll call this second down and a short 7 coming up for the Rice Birds.
1: Good size on that Lone Oak defensive line as well. And like you said, yeah, that one boy out there in the middle, he is a load.
0: Ooh, man. Wide out to the right, slot on the right, wide out to the left. Kane Price takes, fakes. Starts rolling to his right, and they're going to air out this one long, and
1: it's caught.
0: Is complete on the reception for the Rice Birds, number 7, Taquan Hall.
1: Yeah, Lynn, I knew that you couldn't see it too well,
0: yeah,
1: where you were, so but yeah, it was just out, just on the other side of that Lone Oak tent there. But boy, Taquan Hall went up, and he was covered pretty well that time. Went up right along the sidelines and made a nice catch, and the Rice Birds are down to the 15.
0: If you're joining us late, Brent and I can see about half the field.
1: Yes.
0: And this is a new press box facility, but it sure wasn't much thought given to it. I can promise you that. Here come the Rice Birds from the near hash mark, moving from the right to the left. Kane Price has Taquan Hall lined up to his right, now moves him to the left. Claps his hands for the ball, takes a snap, straight back, looking to his right, now looking back to his left, getting some pressure, being chased. Retreats all the way back to the 33-yard line, once again making something happen. Now he looks, he fires toward the end zone,
1: ooh,
0: and it batted away. Nice job defensively by the Lone Oak Jackrabbits, because that one could have possibly, it could have been a touchdown, or it could have possibly been picked off,
1: yeah,
0: too.
1: Yeah, you know, more likely been picked off there.
0: Yeah.
1: I think, and there's a flag back here. It's probably going to be a chop block or something like that on the Rice Birds, where Kane reverse field. But, you know, I think Kane would have been much better off that time running the ball.
0: Yeah.
1: You know, he might have could have picked up 5 or 6 yards there, positive yard, but this penalty is going to come back, and it's going to be, well, they're going to mark it back to the 25, so it's going to be a 10-yard penalty on the Rice Birds. And you know, when your quarterback scrambles that much, you know,
0: yeah,
1: you got You got a lot of time for a hold or
0: a
1: block in the back or something like that. So it's going to be first down and 20 now for the Rice Birds.
0: From the near hash mark, again, moving from the right to the left, headed to the north here at Rabbit Stadium. Take handoff, Taquan Hall. Kind of does a little stutter step. Now, he gets hit from behind, actually pushes him forward about 3 yards on the tackle was number 56, Huck Waddell.
1: Yeah, it did. He's going to pick up 5 yards on that. He was hit after about 2 yards, but it knocked him forward for 3 yards. So second down, 15 now. 9:29 left in the first half. The Rice Birds with a 7-6 lead.
0: Going to have a change on the line here. Going out of the game for the Rice Birds will be Braylon Tolliver.
1: Luke Wittenberg, number 60, checking in on the left side.
0: There you go. Get Luke in there. We'll be lined up in there by Jacob Eagle, number 55. We've got a slot on the left, wide outs on each side. Back to pass. Just going to air this one out long. Got a man and lots of contact.
1: Has to be a flag. My. That was face guarding with the hand in his chest, if I've ever seen it right there. Rice Birds don't get the pass interference call. It's going to bring up third down and 15 now. But
0: 8:59 to go here in the first half. Rice Birds with a 7-6 lead.
1: Rice Birds got two plays to pick this up. It should be probably out of field goal range. Unless they pick up, 10 or 12 here, then maybe. But
0: here come the Birds to the line. One wide out to the right, one to the left. Running back lined up to the right of Price. He's back to pass. Looking, steps up in the pocket, fires, got a man short. And Bo Barnes on the reception, and he gets pushed out of bounds and then gets pushed again by number 5 for the Lone Oak Jackrabbits, Ryder Engel.
1: He was tackled 5 yards out of bounds.
0: Out of bounds. And
1: got, up, got up and then shoved back out of bounds and the referee's standing there looking at it.
0: Yeah, and Ryder Engel is the one that got away with it for the Jackrabbits.
1: Goodness gracious. Going to be a gain of about 4 on the play.
0: Parker Ellis is going to come in for the Rice Birds, number 28, senior kicker. He's going to have an attempt coming here. It's going to be in the neighborhood of about 33 yards. Ball will be placed down, held at the 23. Right foot soccer style kicker from the near hash mark. Good snap, good hold. Kick is up, looks plenty long. It looks right down the middle, and it is good. Parker Ellis with his first varsity field goal of the year.
1: All right. Parker Ellis comes through that time. Boy, he looked great on that one, right
0: really
1: down the
0: did.
1: Middle. We will take that one. Big kick by Parker.
0: Rice Birds lead 10-6 over the Lone Oak Jackrabbits. We'll take a quick 30-second timeout. 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
0: We welcome you back to Stuttgart Rice Bird Football. The Birds have just extended their lead 10-6 over Lone Oak. Parker Ellis kicks off. It's going to be fielded inside the 20 and out across the 25, 30, and out to about the 32-yard line goes the return man for the Jackrabbits, number 3, Trey Jackson.
1: Trey Jackson with a pretty good return that time. Got tripped up by one of the Rice Bird defenders right at the 32, so.
0: Special teams doing a good job, Brent. And I know that was a concern of Coach Price. It was from a year ago, giving up the big plays on special teams. Rice Birds doing a great job here.
1: Rice Birds with a 10-6 lead, 8:38 to go in the first half.
0: Here come the Jackrabbits to the line of scrimmage. They're going to be on the near hash mark, moving from the left to the right on your radio dial. Little pistol formation for the quarterback, back lined up behind him. A little high snap, takes and hands off to the back, and he's going to have some positive yards. He gets out across the 35 to the 38-yard line before he's brought down.

0: tailback, and the tailback is rushing. And now, did the ball come out? Let's see.
1: I don't think, right in front of us.
0: It looked like a little excitement in there that you usually see with that. But no, number two for the Lone Oak Jackrabbits, Joshua Sherman comes out of there with it.
2: Yeah, 6 yards on that carry, and that's going to give Lone Oak a first down right in front of our broadcast position at the 44-yard line. We can actually see this play.
0: Absolutely. Now we have to stand to see it.
2: Yes.
0: Counter's too tall. Again, a high snap back to the quarterback. He takes hands off tailback. Rice Bird's really wrapping him up in there, led by number 78, LaDainian Smith.
2: Yeah, Trey Phillips slowed him down, and then Smith, and I believe that was Benton in there. Bradley Benton, number 8, finished him off. Gain of 3 on that play.
0: Outstanding golf player, Bradley Benton.
2: Mm-hmm.
0: The Jackrabbits looking to the sideline for the play. Coach Ben Berg kneeling down and now watching his Rabbits come to the line. Interesting offensive formation.
2: Yeah,
0: now he's going to move two of those backs to the line, line them up slots on the right. Take handoff coming to the near side, and I tell you what, you got to give the running back credit that time because he did a pretty good job. I thought the Rice Bird was going to wrap him up for a loss in the backfield.
2: Yeah, the two Cordero Berry just missed him there. Got an arm on him, slowed him down just a little bit, but couldn't bring him down. That was Easton on the carry. He's going to bring up 3rd down and 3.
0: Trey Phillips also in on the stop for the Rice Bird. 6:23 to go here in the first half. Stuttgart with a 10-6 lead over the Lone Oak Jackrabbits. Lone Oak with the ball just by a yard inside of Rice Bird territory. Quarterback claps his hands for the ball, takes.
2: Nope.
0: He's going to fake it and keep it to the near side and did a nice job faking. And, of course, his backs helped him out with a good fake there as well. Moves the ball a little deeper into Rice Bird territory.
2: Yeah, that was number 0, Jeffrey, on the carry. He's going to pick up 7 and a first down. He took the little wildcat snap, faked the handoff to the left, came around the right side for the first down.
0: From the 43-yard line of the Rice Birds, 1st down and 10, Lone Oak. Again, they've got a little cluster.
2: They do. And there's Jeffrey in there taking a snap. High snap. Boom!
0: Oh, man. The guy that didn't get the ball is feeling it.
2: Yep. Yep. Cord Berry that time hit the running back, but, boy, the quarterback kept it there that time. And With a big game, but boy, he's slow to getting up. It looked like he's cramping.
0: I believe.
2: Yeah, he is cramping. They're just running a little wildcat package. Now they have Dean out of the game. Jeffrey was taking the snaps, but now he's out, so Dean back in at quarterback.
0: 5:52 to go here in the first half.
2: Lone Oak was on the move there with that little wildcat package, kind of have the Rice Birds back on their heels just a little bit. But, boy, Cord Berry that time, he just chose the wrong guy.
0: Yeah, he did.
2: You know, he thought there was a handoff and there wasn't, but, boy, he laid out the running back that
0: time.
2: Man,
0: he did. He certainly did. Here come the Rabbits, clad in purple. 2 wide outs to the left, 1 to the right. Quarterback calls the ball, takes hands off the tailback into the line. A little power push getting it all the way down close to the 20-yard line of the Rice Birds.
2: That's 5 yards for Ryder Engel. And this is what Lone Oak can do here. They can line up in that power package, and they got some strong running backs there. Just push that line back and pick up, you know, 4 or 5 yards of carry. And if you can't stop it, they're just going to take it right down the field.
0: Quarterback in a little pistol formation. Tailback behind him, number 5, Ryder Engel. High snap, hand to Ryder Engel. Ryder starts to the left and cuts back to the right. Not much there. He's going to get down just inside the Rice Bird 20-yard line. Cool. And it's going to be short of a first down. It's going to bring up now 3rd down about 3.
2: Yeah, he's going to pick up 1 yard there. 4:43 left. This is a big series in the game here right before half. Because Lone Oak will get the ball starting the second half, so a big series for both teams. Lone Oak taking their time here.
0: They break the huddle. 2 wide outs to the left, 1 to the right. And empty backfield for number 7, the quarterback. He's going to keep it over the right side, and it looks like he's going to have a first down. Forward progress is going to move the sticks.
2: Yeah, that was Johnson.

0: Hixon taking that snap, and they've already had three players take snaps here tonight for them. It's going to be a first down. They're just grinding it out right down the field here. Riceburg defense is going to have to stiffen up. It's if they can't get a lost yardage play here to kind of get them behind the sticks and get them off schedule a little bit. Dean back in the quarterback now. Easton back in the backfield. One, two wideouts.
1: Handoff number four, and he's going to be pile driven back at about the 15-yard line.
0: Going to get maybe 1 yard right there. That's about it. Their speedier running backs haven't done well tonight. It's been their power game that's really gained yards on the ground for them here. 3:25 left and the clock rolling here, and they're not, of course, not in any hurry. Both teams with all three timeouts left. Second down and 10.
1: Rabbits break the huddle. Send wideouts to each side once again. Little pistol, behind center of the quarterback. I formation behind him. Takes fakes. Coming to the near side, and Ricebird's going to miss a tackle.
0: Yep.
1: And inside the 10-yard line goes the ball carrier number four, Demarion Eason.
0: He's down to the, it looks like the 7. It's going to be about 8 yards. It's going to bring up 3rd down and 3.
1: Clock moving, 2:45 to go here in the first half. Stuttgart with a 10-6 lead. Lone Oak in the Ricebird red zone, threatening. Line of scrimmage is the 8-yard line of the Ricebirds. Quarterback again behind center, I formation behind him. Fullback and a tailback. Takes hands off into the line, a good power push. Inside the 5, looks like down maybe about the 3-yard line.
0: Yep, that was Ryder Engel on that carry. He's going to have about 4.
1: 2:19 to go. Not sure why the clock stopped, but there it's running again.
0: Well, I guess they were moving the stick on the first down.
1: First down, goal to go from the 3-yard line of the Ricebirds. Here come the Lone Oak Jackrabbits. Quarterback behind center. I formation behind him. Takes hands off to the fullback, and he's going to be hammered short.
0: Yeah, he didn't get hardly anything that time. Maybe a yard and a half. That's Ryder Engel. He gets down, looked like just inside the 2. 1:45 left to go here.
1: Boy, they did give him a good spot, though, didn't they?
0: They did. I thought he only got a yard. They gave him 2.
1: Second down, goal to go. Quarterback takes, hands off into the line, and no call yet.
0: Yeah.
1: But touchdown.
0: Oh, I thought the lights were going out.
1: Yeah, I did too. They've got those blinking lights here now in Lone Oak, which personally I'm not a fan of.
0: No.
1: But they didn't call me and ask me. If they would, I would have told them about how to build a press box.
0: Exactly.
1: Oh, gosh. Well, at least it's better than the two-legged stool that we had for 5 or 6 years.
0: Yes, and in the extra room over there with the wasp nest in there.
1: Oh, yes, absolutely.
0: And there's a Lone Oak player down, but he's just cramping. They're trying to stretch him out, it looks like.
1: Lone Oak takes the lead, 12-10 over the Ricebirds with 1:24 to go here in the first half.
0: Yep. All three timeouts left for the Ricebirds, so they will have a little bit of time here to see if they can get some points back on the board. And, boy, those first two drives coming away with no points is really coming back to haunt the Ricebirds. Let's hope that they can get that straightened out in the second half and get some touchdowns on the board.
1: And they're going to help the Rabbit up. He's going to walk off the field. He needs a little longer jersey, too, doesn't he?
0: Yeah, that's number 51. That's Cooper Lewis, 5'10", 243. Yeah, he does need a little bit bigger jersey. And the kick is good.
1: So Lone Oak tacks on one more. They lead the Ricebirds 13-10. We're back with more Stuttgart Ricebird football on Country 97.3 FM in 30 seconds.
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3: Hall back deep for the Rice Birds. Rivera is set to kick off with the Jackrabbits.
1: 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Lone Oak just scores and retakes the lead, 13-10 over Stuttgart. They've got it teed up at the 40-yard line. Let's see what the Rice Birds can do. An end-over-end kick. It's going to be returnable at about the 20, and the Rice Birds drop it at that point, and not going to be much after that. He's going to be brought down at the 20. Good coverage by special teams for the Jackrabbits. 1:18 to go now in the first half. Rice Birds, as Brent mentioned, all three timeouts. So let's see what the Rice Birds can do.
0: Yep. Plenty of timeouts, but not great field position at all, but
1: was really hoping to maybe get a good return, and yeah. I think if it had been handled cleanly, I think he probably would have had a chance for a good return.
0: I think so.
1: Here come the Rice Birds from their own 20-yard line. Again, 1:18 to go here in the first half. Rice Birds going to send four wideouts, two on each side. Taquan Hall is going to be lined up to the left of Kane Price, the quarterback. Kane claps his hands for the ball. There's the snap. Back, he's being chased. Look, now he just does a little shovel pass, but it's incomplete.
0: Yeah, that was a pass.
1: Did a nice job getting rid of it because the pressure was coming.
0: Yep.
1: But a little shuffle pass, and I'm not sure with number 67.
0: I mean, we weren't going to get much on that play anyway. So
1: Braylon Tolliver out there for the Rice Birds. Good to have Braylon back in the Rice Bird uniform, Brent.
0: It is. I tell you what, he looks good in a uniform, too.
1: He does. Birds again, two wideouts to the left, one to the right this time. Clock stop, 1:11 to go here in the first half. Second down and 10 for the Rice Birds. Price calls for the ball, straight back to pass, looking. Now airs it out, and it's got a man. Oh, my goodness. Had to jump up for it, number 14, Jordan Miner.
0: I don't think he had to jump for it.
1: Yeah.
0: You know, I think he jumped, and he probably didn't have to. Yeah, I think so. He was so wide open. I guess he wanted to jump and secure the catch, but, boy, just didn't come down with it. He was wide open in the middle of the field. He probably would have made it out to at least midfield on that play.
1: A couple of plays, Birds have only used 13 seconds, so imperative, I think, that the Rice Birds get a first down here to keep Lone Oak from getting it back again. Sends a man in motion from the left to the right. Calls for the ball, back to pass, looking, fires out in the flats, a low pass, but complete. And across the 20, 25, out to the 30, and he's going to have a first down.
0: Ooh, I thought that ball short hopped out there.
1: I sure thought it did, too.
0: That was pass was to number 11. That was his first catch. Kamarion Wiley, the sophomore, and he picks up a huge first down there for the Rice.
1: 1 minute even to go, and that clock started immediately.
0: Of course it
1: is. Back to pass, airing it out long. Let's see, has he got somebody there? Oh, that has got to be a penalty marker. That has got to be a penalty marker. Oh, my goodness. Holy. Woo, getting some home cooking here.
0: I don't know what it's going to take.
1: I don't either. I just do not.
0: I mean, two hands on him, didn't turn around for the ball. That is textbook pass interference.
1: Yeah. Second down, 10. Clock stops, 57 seconds. And I did not – it 57 before that, but now they had let it run through the time period that the official had called to stop the clock to move the change. Three wideouts to the left, which is the wide side of the field. Birds moving from the right to the left, headed north here in Rabbit Stadium. Quickly fires it out, complete. And good coverage out there at the 30-yard line. No gain for the Rice Birds, and this will probably be the first time out for the Rice Birds.
0: It was, yeah, not a good –
1: And now they're throwing flags all over the place.
0: Yeah, not a good pass that time by Kane, just a little bit low. It set up Jay Griffin to really get hammered there, and flags out there now. Don't really know who that's on. I'm sure there's probably some jawing going back and forth, but again, I don't know who they called it.
1: Yeah, I don't either. I don't either.
0: Well, I can probably guess.
1: Yeah. Yeah. All right, here's the call from the gentleman in the white hat. Maybe. Let's see. He is talking to.
0: I better call on both of them.
1: Both teams, yes. All right. Yeah. Offsetting penalties. And, of course, we didn't have a clue what might be going on down there because we can't hear anything.
0: Right.
1: Timeout, Stuttgart. And the stadium clock has not started in the last two plays. It still shows 57 seconds.
0: Okay. We're not complaining about that then. All right. So it's going to be third down and 11 on that pass to Jay Griffin for minus one. Rice Birds did use a timeout there, so they have two left.
1: And the Birds are going to have to air one out. They're going to have to catch somebody.
0: They are. Well, just the first down here. I mean, you still got 57 seconds.
1: Yeah.
0: But you got to get a first down here, and just third down about 12. They've had a couple drop passes tonight as well that has slowed down the offense, but first game jitters for some of these from some of these new receivers out there.
1: Yeah, no doubt. Here come the Rice Birds. They break the huddle, head to the line of scrimmage. They're going to be on the near hash mark, moving from the right to the left.
0: Let's see if we can get the ball to number 7 out of the backfield here.
1: He is lined up to the left to Kane Price, the quarterback. Kane calls for the ball. Back to pass. Looking. Now he's going to be rolling right. Got a lot of real estate in front of him. Now he airs it out long and overthrows. Intended receiver was Keaton Byers. He actually fell down, and the receiver that was the defender that was covering him just went over his head.
0: Yep.
1: So it's going to bring up now fourth down and 11 for the Rice Birds, and that used 2 seconds. That used 2 seconds on the clock.
3: Run the clock!
0: there's been between 57 and, well, now they put down to 49.
1: Okay.
0: I think they're just guessing.
1: I think that's right. All right, here we go. Fourth down and 12 for the Rice Birds.
0: Rice Birds ran 3 plays in 8 seconds. That's pretty good.
1: It is, yeah. Well, Lono's going to get the ball back. And back to punt, Kane Price, and the official steps in and blows a whistle. I'm not sure what's going on here.
0: No.
1: And now he's going to drop a flag and call a delay of game on the Rice Birds.
0: Delay
1: How about that?
0: Okay.
1: Now that's a clock that hasn't run properly in the last 5 or 6 plays.
0: Right. Kane Price is back to punt for the Rice Birds.
1: Yeah.
0: Hayden Prime graduated last year. Boy, Hayden did a great job.
1: He sure did.
0: Punting last year.
1: He sure did. Old Clutch. He's our clutch receiver. And a little bit of a sidestep. He gets a good kick, and it's going to go.
0: Pretty good kick.
1: It's going to hit inside. It's going to roll all the way down. Going to roll inside the Lone Oak 40-yard line, and they're just going to sit there and watch it. And the official finally calls it dead at the 38-yard line with 37 seconds to go here in the first half. Stuttgart trailing Lone Oak 13-10 here on opening night, the 2026 high school football season.
0: Rice Birds, of course, imperative that they keep Lone Oak out of the end zone here. Keep that at a 3-point deficit going into halftime. Lone Oak will receive the ball starting the second half.
1: Lone Oak from the far hash mark with 3 wideouts to the right, 1 to the left. Single back standing to the left of the quarterback. Quarterback takes it, fires out in the flats, and it is overthrown, incomplete. And it's going to bring up now second down and 10 again from 38-yard line of the Jackrabbits.
0: Lone Oak is going to have to put the ball in the air here. That's not something that they probably really want to do. They're more of a running team, so maybe the Rice Birds can force a turnover here.
1: 32 seconds to go here in the first half. Lone Oak with a 3-point lead over the Rice Birds. Going to hand off, and boy, there is nothing there that time. And the Rice Birds maybe call timeout here, Brent. What do you think?
0: They did. I sure did.
1: Timeout, Rice Birds. Let's take a quick 30-second timeout with them. You're looking at, listening to Stuttgart Rice Bird Football on Country 97.3 FM, part of the EAB Sports Network.
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0: I don't know. We don't have anything turned down or anything.
1: Mm-mm.
0: Yeah, I don't know.
1: It's just a guess on coming back.
0: Yeah, we don't have it turned down over here, do we? No?
1: First game jitters.
0: Yep.
1: And we welcome you back to Stuttgart Rice Bird Football, powered by Petrus in Stuttgart. 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Lone Oak looking at third down and 13. Back to pass. Fires out in the flats. Got a man completed the 40 out across the 45 and out to the 50-yard line. He's going to have enough for a first down with 20 seconds to go here in the first half. Lone Oak with a 13-10 lead and good field position now. Let's see. They're calling
0: timeout
1: again. Timeout again, Lone Oak. Let's take another quick 30-second timeout with them. 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
1: Welcome back to Stuttgart Rice Bird Football tonight from Lone Oak. Lone Oak Jackrabbits coming out of a timeout. They lead 13-10 with 20 seconds to go here in the first half. Quarterback takes a snap. Back to pass looking. Now he's getting some pressure. He's going to be forced out of the pocket. He's got some running room. He moves the ball inside the Rice Bird 40 down to the 35-yard line. And with 12 seconds to go now, Lone Oak is knocking at the Rice Bird door once again.
0: Timeout, Lone Oak. That is, should be their, about their last one, if they have one left.
1: That is their final timeout.
0: Okay.
1: 12 yes. seconds to go, so they'll have a couple of plays. Just kind of depends on what they draw up. But as you mentioned, Brent, they're kind of a ground and pound team,
0: yeah.
1: and they're going to have to probably go to the air.
0: Yeah, you know, most of their passes are have been short passes,
1: right.
0: too, so nothing real deep. So,
1: but they've got some speedsters that when they get their hands on the ball.
0: They do. Maybe the Rice Birds can get in there on Dean and maybe get a maybe force a fumble or force a bad pass. Rice Birds trailing 13-10. Rice Birds drove down inside the 10 on their first two possessions, came away with no points, and that's really haunting them right now so far.
1: From the near hash mark, here come the Rabbits, clad in all purple. Two wideouts to each side. Back to pass, looking, being chased out of pockets. Going to air this one out long, and it is incomplete.
0: Well, Rice Birds are lucky that wasn't caught. How you let a receiver get behind you in that
1: like
0: situation,
1: that.
0: I don't know.
1: That's exactly right.
0: Rice Birds are lucky there. I sure thought Jeffrey was going to come up with that catch.
1: Christian Henson checking out for the Rice Birds. 24, Antoine Berry.
0: 5 seconds left, so barring any penalties, this should be the last.
1: Probably will be the last play.
0: Riceburg defense has to hold for one more play.
1: Quarterback number one, Dylan Dean. He's got three wideouts to the left, which is the wide side of the field, one to the right. Getting some pressure, airs this one out long on the right side. Good coverage by the Ricebirds and well overthrown.
0: And well out of bounds, too.
1: And that will do it for the first half of action as the Stuttgart Ricebirds trail the Lone Oak Jackrabbits 13-10 here in this non-conference season opening matchup for these two teams. We've got the Southern Bancorp halftime show coming up just a little bit later on in the halftime show. We're going to have the Sutherland's halftime stats. Brent will bring those to you here in just a bit. And we're going to sit here and we're going to watch the Ricebird marching band perform first here at the halftime. I see the Ricebirds cheerleaders making their way out onto the field. Of course, the Ricebirds are the visiting team here tonight. So most generally, they perform first at halftime. So we're going to take a timeout. We'll be gone here for 3 minutes. And when we come back, we'll see where the Ricebird marching band performance is at that time. And thankfully, somebody has turned on the lights in here so we can see. This has been an interesting night from a broadcasting point of view. So apologize to our viewers and listeners for that. We'll take a three-minute timeout. We'll be back with more on the Southern Bancorp Halftime Show from Lone Oak.
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1: And we welcome you back to Stuttgart Ricebird Football. It's the Southern Bancorp Halftime Show tonight, coming to you from Lone Oak Jackrabbit Stadium. I'm Lynn Keller, sitting alongside my good friend and broadcast partner, Brent Whitman, and we are so glad to have you joining us here tonight. We want to apologize for all the little problems that we've had here, technical difficulties and so forth. Not all of it is our fault. Some of it is, but not all of it. Our facility that we're broadcasting from is a little less than desirable, and we can't see the field very well, and we had to put our live stream camera out in the crowd, and of course there's no sound coming up into the press box for us as well. So right now, those of you that are watching the Ricebird Marching Band perform, the sound is actually coming from our camera out in the stands. So thank you for your patience with us as we work through all the little deals that we have to do, usually first game of the year situations there. So thank you for your patience with us on that. I've gotten a lot of texts, so I know a lot of you are trying to help us out, and I appreciate that. Ricebird Marching Band now turns around after they have performed for the Lone Oak crowd here on the home side, and now they're making their way over, and they're going to perform for the Ricebird fans on the far side. Again, commented on this earlier that it's good a crowd of Ricebird fans I've seen in a long time. Of course, you know, you're only about 40 minutes away from Stuttgart, Lone Oak, that is, and just a good turnout. And, of course, a lot of anticipation for this game here tonight. Stuttgart Ricebirds trail here at the halftime, 13-10. We'll take one more time out here on the Southern Bancorp halftime show. When we come back, we'll get Brent Sutherland's halftime stats, and we'll have those for you, along with more information coming your way, and we'll bring that to you in 5 minutes.
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1: And we welcome you to the Southern Bancorp Halftime Show tonight from Lone Oak Stadium in Lone Oak. I'm Lynn Keller sitting alongside Brent Whitman. We're glad to have you join us here for the first game of the 2026 season for the Stuttgart Ricebirds. And they trail here at the halftime by a score of 13-10. Brent is going to have our Sutherland's halftime stats. I want to thank Sutherland's for jumping on board as one of our sponsors here tonight, and we appreciate them very much. Sutherland's located, of course, in Stuttgart on 22nd Street. And for those of you who may be like me, you may be curious, but they have got a great big sign that has been built in front of their store, and I'm anxious to see that when it gets hooked up and going as well. But that's Sutherland's on 22nd Street in Stuttgart. Brent Whitman, how about our halftime stats?
0: All right, Lynn. For the Lone Oak Jackrabbits, Joshua Sherman, 7 carries, 16 yards. Ryder Engel has 5 carries for 13 yards, including a 2-yard touchdown run. Eason has 4 carries for 7. Hickson, 1 for 5. Jeffrey, 2 for 27. Quarterback Dylan Dean, 2 carries for 25. 93 yards on the ground through the air. Dean is 6 out of 11. 95 yards and 1 touchdown, 1 INT. Demarion Eason leads Lone Oak's receivers, 3 catches for 63 yards, 93 on the ground, 95 through the air, 188 total yards for Lone Oak in the first half. For the Ricebirds, Taquan Hall, 2 carries for 10 yards. Antoine Berry has 5 carries for 8. Kane Price has 2 carries for 12. Through the air, Price is 9 for 22, 170 yards, 1 TD. Jordan Miner is 1 catch for 29. Jay Griffin, 2 catches for 7 yards. Keaton Byers has 2 catches for 26. Bo Barnes, 1 for 4. Taquan Hall, 2 catches for 96, including that big 69-yard touchdown catch in the second quarter. Kamarion Wiley has 1 catch for 12. That's 30 yards on the ground, 170 through the air, 200 total yards for the Ricebirds, 188 for Lone Oak. So up. Pretty even there, but boy, Lynn, I know the Ricebirds are kicking themselves for leaving points on the board in the first quarter.
1: Yeah, that 2 trips inside the 10-yard line and coming away with no points. Yep. You hoped that wouldn't come back and haunt, but it certainly has. Riceburg defense played well early and then started giving up some pretty big yards. Yep. As the first half drug on. Mm-hmm. So Ricebirds will have to make some adjustments here at halftime. Brent, as you pointed out, Lone Oak will get the ball first here in the third quarter. Watching the Lone Oak Jackrabbit marching band out on the field, and the Ricebird marching band has already concluded their performance here tonight. And we appreciate so much the band, the cheerleaders and all that makes really a Friday night atmosphere fun. And we appreciate Mr. Kevin Sherman, Ms. Shannon Hudgens, and Ms. Sarah Schroeder for their help with the band. And, of course, our cheerleaders helping out the band as well.
0: I got a few scoring updates here, Lynn, real quick. Hamburg leads Dumas 16-8 at half. Warren leads Malvern 28-14 in the third quarter. Ryzen leads DeWitt 21-14 at half.
1: And looking at the other games, Monticello is at Fordyce tonight. And, you know, Monticello, had a great year last year, mm-hmm. but they opened the season with a loss to Fordyce last year. That is a that's a rivalry there. There's no doubt about that.
0: And a very good Fordyce team.
1: You bet. You bet. Star City was supposed to be at Barton tonight, Brent. Of course, you shot me a text earlier in the week and told me that, surprisingly, Barton was going to drop down to eight man. It's kind of a strange time to do that.
0: Yeah, it is. Yeah. 3 days before the game starts, they decide that they don't have enough players, and they're going to drop down to eight man. So Star City was left without an opponent tonight, so they are taking the night off. But they made up that game September 18th. They're going to have to travel to Cross County.
1: Wow, big trip there, but at least it's somebody that they can find to play. But and talking about Barton dropping down to eight man, I can remember back in the Frank McClellan days when they were just dominating in Class 2A. They usually only had 13, 14 players.
0: If they had in the 20s, that was something.
1: Oh, absolutely.
0: They played both ways. Their best players, and they still dominated.
1: Yeah, and I just thought for all the world, with all of the flight out of Helena, you'd think that Barton School District would just be growing.
0: Right. 'Cause
1: it has grown in classification. But I was really surprised when you sent me that news there. So, and that's kind of getting to be a thing. There's more and more every year that are going to eight man.
0: But there are also some schools that play eight man for 2 or 3 years, and come back. Subiaco was one,
1: Correct.
0: School like that this year.
1: Correct.
0: Back in the 4A4, I think, this year.
1: Right. So, anyway, that's just a couple of things that are going on around. This is week zero in the Arkansas Activities Association scheduling. And let's take a quick look at next week, Brent. Malvern will be at Stuttgart to be the home opener for the Ricebirds.
0: Yeah, and we'll have a much better time with our radio and live stream set up next week. But, that's going to be a interesting game, too. The Ricebirds put it on Malvern at their place last year. But I think this is an improved Malvern team coming into Mosley Stadium next week.
1: I think Malvern, much like the Lone Oak team that the Ricebirds are facing tonight, I think they're preseason pick number two in their conference.
0: Yeah, they are.
1: So they're going to be pretty salty. There's no question about that. Bauxite will be at Monticello next week. Bauxite, of course, Ricebirds' opponent in the playoffs last fall.
0: They're picked number one over Lone Oak in the 2-4A this year.
1: That's exactly right. And Warren will be at Fountain Lake next week. And Fountain Lake, if I'm not mistaken, is one of those teams that has come back.
0: That's come back from eight-man, yeah.
1: Yeah. Hamburg will be at Whitehall next week. Of course, Whitehall will be the Ricebirds' opponent the following week. Crossett will be at Lake Village. Glen Rose will be at DeWitt. Pine Bluff will be at Watson Chapel, and Dumas will be at Star City. All of those games will be taking place next week. Brenton, I told you we had a full moon coming tonight, and look at it coming in.
0: Yeah, there it is.
1: It's coming over the clear as a bell, but it's coming over the
0: Gina Cox Center.
1: Yeah, that's it. I was trying to come up with that name
0: there.
1: Yeah, Gina Cox Center. Last night I went outside, and this has absolutely nothing to do with football, but I went outside last night. I think it was about 10 o'clock, and there was a tremendous eclipse of the moon.
0: I saw some pictures of that. Somebody had it. I didn't know anything about
1: it. It caught me off guard. I was kind of surprised. So what's wrong with the moon? And of course, as we mentioned earlier in our broadcast, Brent and I usually come to Lone Oak the next to last game of the season, which is always kind of the Halloween game, it seems like, back when we were both in the 2-4A conference. Of course, now the Ricebirds in the 8-4A conference, and it's a little different animal there. We're still a couple of minutes away from the kickoff of the second half, so let's take another time out here on the Southern Bancorp Halftime Show. When we come back, we'll be getting set for the kickoff of the second half of tonight's game between the Stuttgart Ricebirds and the Lone Oak Jackrabbits. We're back in 4 minutes.
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1: And we welcome you back to the Southern Bancorp Halftime Show here from Lone Oak, Arkansas, where the Stuttgart Ricebirds have traveled to kick off the 2026 high school football season. The Ricebirds trail the Lone Oak Jackrabbits here at the half by a score of 13-10, and the Lone Oak Jackrabbits will receive the ball first here in the second half. I'm Lynn Keller sitting alongside Brent Whitman, and we're sure glad to have you join us here tonight. Apologize, we've had some technical difficulties. It seems like that's kind of an annual event for us. And then, of course, obviously the accommodations here at Lone Oak are a little bit
0: odd.
1: Thank you.
0: Yeah, it's a brand new press box, air conditioning. Everything is nice. It's, you know, it looks nice, but they didn't ask anybody who actually works in here how to set it up, because it's not set up very well for commentators, broadcasters, camera crews, anything like that.
1: You know, and there is no filming platform like most have.
0: No,
1: you can't. And so we've got our live stream down among the crowd
0: because you can't open up a window at all. And
1: that takes away sound, which a lot of places we go, that's kind of a little bit more common there. But right. Personally, I like to get the sounds of the game over the broadcast, and that's just not happening here. And again, really a problem getting our live stream up and going here tonight too. So, but anyway, we're so glad that you've joined us tonight. We appreciate you following the Stuttgart Rice Birds. And here come the Lone Oak Jackrabbits out of their warm-up to the sideline. Stuttgart Rice Birds wrapping up their warm-up. They're huddled around coach down in the north end zone. And the Rice Birds see if they can't kind of get the bit between their teeth here in this second half. Yep. and maybe take control of this thing.
0: That's right. Yeah, you know, we knew this game was going to be a tough one. And, boy, the Rice Birds started out great, you know, two drives, got down inside the five on the first drive and turned it over on downs, and then turned it over on downs inside the 10. Well, now they missed a field goal, actually, on the second Correct. One. But, yeah, just couldn't come up with any points there. You know, and the last year, those were touchdowns on those drives when
1: Yes.
0: we got down there. So
1: Yes. All right, the Rice Birds have made their way to the sideline. Lone Oak Jackrabbits have made their way to their sideline. And under the full moon here at Lone Oak, we'll be set here for the second half kick. I want to mention last night the Stuttgart Junior Rice Birds lost to the Lone Oak Jackrabbits in an unusual game, 8-7. And the seventh graders played before that. And their scrimmage, the seventh grade Rice Birds looked really good. And there's a lot to look forward to there as their season goes on. Stuttgart Junior Rice Birds as well. A lot of talent there. Some unusual things happened last night. But nonetheless, the season is underway. And let's see if Stuttgart Senior High Rice Birds can find a way to get them right. a win here tonight.
0: Another oddity, Lynn, about this press box. We have individual booths, but
1: yes,
0: but we can't turn our lights on in here. It's
1: That's
0: either
1: right.
0: either lights on for the entire press box or they're all off, and
1: That's
0: they don't
1: right.
0: want them on. So
1: no, they don't. So Brent and I are in the dark.
0: I am keeping stats by flashlight.
1: Holy. All right. Parker Ellis has it teed up for the Stuttgart Rice Birds. Moves up, put his foot into it. End-over-end kick. It's going to be high. It's going to be taken at about the 25-yard line, coming to the near side on the return, number 4. And he's going to turn the corner at the 40-45. And he's going to be hustled out of bounds at the 19-yard, by number 19 for the Rice Birds, Brylan Hogan.
0: Good return there by the Jackrabbits. Caught it on the far side of the field. Brought it all the way over here to the near side. He got outside containment there and got all the way out to near midfield. They're going to mark it at the rail right at midfield.
1: Midfield stripe.
0: So good field position for Lone Oak starting out here. It's imperative on the Rice Birds to keep the Jackrabbits off the board here.
1: Mention also the Rice Birds got the only turnover of the night as well, interception. Lone Oak quarterback calls the ball, takes hands off to the back, coming to the near side. Rice Birds hit him a couple of times. He breaks a tackle right here at the midfield stripe.
0: Sure did.
1: And he's finally brought down over there by the Rice Birds. Number 50 on the stop for the Rice Birds, Trey Phillips.
0: Number 15, Graham Stewart, his first carry.
1: Gain of 5 on the play. Moves the ball to the Rice Bird 45-yard line. Second down and 5 just underway here. Second half action. The Rice Birds trail the Lone Oak Jackrabbits 13-10.
0: A lot of rabbits carried the ball in the first half. That is the seventh rabbit to carry the ball.
1: Two wide outs to the left, one to the right. Pistol formation for the quarterback. He has a back lined up directly behind him. Calls for the ball, takes. He hands to that back straight into the line, and the Rice Bird defense does a good job over there, and it's going to bring him down short of a first down by about 3 yards. So it's going to bring up now 3rd down and 3 for the Jackrabbits. Watch Christian Henson go off, kind of favoring one of his legs a little bit there. Got to have Christian in here for sure.
0: Yep. You know, Lynn, they've had several high snaps tonight.
1: Yes.
0: But the quarterbacks have done a good job of catching them. But, boy, you get one just a little bit higher, and it's going to be trouble if it gets over his head.
1: Yep. Rice Birds need a break like that, too.
0: They do. It's like a Wildcat formation here. Jeffrey is going to take the snap.
1: Got halfbacks on each side. Takes. He's going to keep it. And the Rice Birds are going to let him get free on the corner over there. Oh, Keaton Byers. How about it?
0: Yeah.
1: Oh, my
0: yeah.
1: goodness.
0: Keaton Byers ran him down. Only he got back to the line of scrimmage, maybe half a yard.
1: And wow.
0: That's about it. What is Jeffries over on the Ricebird sidelines? He walked out on the Ricebird sidelines. There he's coming back now.
1: Still carrying the ball.
0: Yeah, I'm not sure what he was doing there, but yeah.
1: A little confused.
0: But yeah, it looked like he was bottled up in the backfield, and then he popped out, and Keaton Byers ran him down for virtually no gain. So a big fourth down play coming up here as Jeffrey comes off a little gimpy-legged
1: yeah. There, isn't he?
0: Yeah, fourth down and about three. Big play here coming out of the second half.
1: Shotgun formation, or excuse me, pistol formation for the quarterback, back lined up behind him. Oh, there's that high snap.
0: Yep,
1: the Ricebirds are going to bring him down to the 45 and take over on down.
0: Yeah, Kipton Carey was the first one in there, and boy, that high snap just blew that play totally up. The quarterback caught it, gave it to Ryder Engel, but boy, by that time, Carey and company was over Engel. No gain on that play, maybe even a loss of a yard, and that's exactly what the Ricebirds need,
1: big
0: stop right there.
1: Remember that play, because that could be big in this ball game here. Ricebirds now send their offense out onto the field. From their own 45-yard line, ball's in the middle of the field. First offensive possession for the Ricebirds here in the second half. Kane Price, the quarterback. Single back standing to his left. Sends a man in motion from the left to the right. He's going to hand off. Taquan Hall into the line. And he's going to stumble his way out to about the 48-yard line. Gain of about three on the play. He's going to bring up second down and seven.
0: Yeah, gain of about three.
1: Almost four. Yeah.
0: Yeah, 3.5 there for Hall. So not bad. And as we know from last year, Taquan doesn't need much room.
1: Exactly.
0: He can squirt through there and take it to the house.
1: Here come the Birds from the far hash mark. Birds moving from the right to the left here on your radio dial. Headed north here at Rabbit Stadium. Penalty marker in the defensive secondary before the snap. And let's see what the call is. Lone Oak players all pointing towards Stuttgart, and it is against the Ricebirds. It's going to put them back behind the sticks. Yeah. Not really where you want to go after you've had a nice defensive stop, and then you get out and you get some positive yards.
0: Yeah. Not too many flags tonight, though, in the first half.
1: Right. Should have been more.
0: Yeah, should have been more on the purple defense.
1: That's exactly right. Here come the Ricebirds. Kane Price sends a man in motion from the right to the left, claps his hands for the ball. There's the snap, straight back to pass. Look, he's going to air it out long. And once again, look at all of the handsy.
0: Yeah.
1: Goodness gracious. And, of course, it went out of our sight here. We can't see that part of the field from Brent and I's broadcast position.
0: Yeah, Bray Miner turns around and jumps to catch it. It's all he can do to get his arms up because he was tied up pretty good there by the Jackrabbit defender. Now it's third down and 11.
1: Ricebirds back at their own 44-yard line. They trail in this game 13-10, 8:35 to go in the third quarter. Your Ricebirds dressed in all white with maroon helmets, maroon trim. Straight back to pass. Kane Price looking, plenty of time, good protection. Airs this thing out long. Holy cow. Incomplete.
0: They are just not going to call pass interference.
1: They are not going to call pass interference tonight. No. They are just not going to do it.
0: They're not. That was Camargan Wiley out there. He might want to check his pockets because he doesn't have his wallet in there. He was absolutely mugged out there.
1: Oh, I'm telling you, holy cow. Well, that great play defensively by the Ricebirds is going to yield basically nothing here now. And they're looking at fourth down and 12.
0: Yeah, well, that penalty really kind of threw them off schedule. They had them second down and about six, and then the penalty backed them up behind the sticks.
1: Kane Price back to punt, standing at his own 32-yard line, a high snap, gets his foot into it. Going to be a nice knuckleball. It's going to hit at the 30, 25. It goes out of Brent and I's eyesight. So
0: it looks like it went out of bounds just inside the 20. So, if nothing else, at least the Ricebirds pushed back Lone Oak about 35 yards there.
1: Yeah, they did. Keep digging, Ricebirds.
0: Yeah.
1: 8:15 to go here in the third quarter. From Lone Oak, opening night of the high school football season in the state of Arkansas. Junior highs played last night. Ricebirds lost to Lone Oak 8-7. Very unusual game. I think I mentioned that a little bit earlier. Mm-hmm. Here comes the Lone Oak Jackrabbits from their own 19-yard line. They break the huddle on the sideline and go straight to the line of scrimmage. They're going to send wideouts on each side. Again, pistol formation for the quarterback number one, Dylan Dean. He's going to take, fake, and oh, he's getting some pressure now. He eludes that pressure. Now he's just going to throw the ball away, throws it out of bounds.
0: Yeah, the two Ricebirds going in there tripped over each other, actually.
1: Yeah, they did.
0: That was Benton and Barry, and Barry is coming out now. He's kind of hobbled. He may be cramping a little bit, too.
1: Could very well be.
0: He's coming out. We got number 75, Lucas Snow, checking in on the line.
1: Lone Oak again from their own 19-yard line. 8:09 to go here. Clock stop with the incompletion. Lone Oak with a 13-10 lead over the Ricebirds. They're going to send two wideouts to the left, which is the wide side of the field. The Rabbits are moving from the left to the right.

0: the Jackrabbits. Mentioned earlier, a field turf field here now in Lone Oak, second year for it. Quarterback takes a snap, hands off to his tailback. Boy, he just bowls through the line, still on his feet. Got a first down out across the 30, out almost the 35-yard line. Yeah. Joshua Sherman on the carry, number two.
1: He's going to pick up more than enough for the first down. He's going to have about seven.
0: Moves the ball out to the 34-yard line of the Jackrabbits. 7:50 to go, clock moving here in the third quarter. Rice Birds trail 13-10. Quarterback again from pistol formation. Takes, he's going to fire. Overthrows his intended receiver on a little slant pattern there. Intended receiver was Darius Jeffrey, number zero.
1: Yeah, he's thrown several tonight just a little bit high that. And luckily, he missed on that one as well. Cordero Berry again in there on the blitz. Might have forced that ball out just a little bit early.
0: Brylon Hogan, number 19, in the coverage for the Rice Birds. Second down and 10 for Lone Oak from their own 34-yard line. Ball's on the near hash mark. Shotgun formation for the quarterback. He takes a snap. He's rolling. Now he's getting some pressure. Oh, there's a couple of holds in there that are not called. And oh, the quarterback's going to get finally mashed. I mean, he's going to be mashed by number 75's Lucas Snow.
1: And Bradley Benton was the first one through there that time. Forced the quarterback up into the pocket. Still going to be a loss of three, though. As you mentioned, Lucas Snow finished him off.
0: Big third down for the Rice Bird defense here, Brent.
1: It is.
0: 7:08 to go. Clock moving here in the third quarter.
1: It is. If the Rice Birds can come up with a stop here, they can maybe get pretty good field position with a decent punt return.
0: Yep.
1: Got to get a stop here.
0: You bet. Near hash mark. Here come the Rabbits, an all purple. Two wide outs to the left, two to the right. Single back to the right of the quarterback. Quarterback takes a snap, airs it out, fires it, overthrows his intended receiver. That was number zero, Darius Jeffrey. So the Rice Bird defense has held, and here comes the punting unit for the Lone Oak Jackrabbits.
1: Yeah, Dean got rid of that just a little bit early, and
0: yeah.
1: By the time Jeffrey turned around, the ball was already sailing over his head. So good stop by the Rice Bird defense. Keaton Byers is back. He's not very far back.
0: No, he's not. The punter is number five for the Lone Oak Jackrabbits. That's Ryder Engel. Keaton Byers standing back at his own 40. He dropped the snap, and it's just going to be a low line drive.
1: Get away.
0: Oh goodness.
1: Yep.
0: Look at that.
1: It's one of those.
0: What in the world did that?
1: one of those low line drives that was taking a Jackrabbit bounce in number 18.
0: He catches it from behind. Yeah, that's right. It would have probably rolled another 5 to 10 yards.
1: I think so. Yeah, I think so. Still, though, a very, very,
0: very
1: effective kick.
0: Yeah.
1: After he dropped the snap, but the Rice Birds weren't rushing there. Had they been, they just might have been able to get a block there. But still, a very effective kick. But hey, the Rice Birds have the ball here after that second stop. 6:46 left. Down 3 points. Let's see if this offense can get some points on the board here.
0: The highly touted Rice Bird offense has kind of sputtered a little bit so far here in the first game. 6:46 to go here in the third quarter. Rice Birds now first down and 10 from their own 24-yard line. Got a little receiver stack on this side. Now that little package moves over to the right side. Take, handoff. There he goes. Taquan Hall, running room. He's across the 30, the 35, nearly out to the 40-yard line. Yeah, move the sticks.
1: Yeah, he's going to have about 14 on that play. They shifted that wide receiver package to the right, and Taquan followed them around that right end, and a nice play on first down.
0: From the far hash mark, here come the Rice Birds, moving from the right to the left. Going to send three wide outs to the left. Single back, standing to the left of Kane Price, the quarterback. That's Taquan Hall. Sends a man in motion from the wide out on the left. Straight back to pass. Looking. Now he airs it out long, and he's got a man. And once again.
1: There's a flag.
0: Finally.
1: And the Lone Oak fans can't believe it.
0: I
1: can kind of see that because they haven't called it all night.
0: Yeah, that's right.
1: Calling it now. But that one there was even more obvious the other ones.
0: That was very egregious, but there's been several of them tonight that have been.
1: Well, Bray Miner had a step or two on his

0: on his defender and turned to catch the ball, and the defender just ran right into him.
1: Penalty should move the ball into Lone Oak Jackrabbit territory for the Rice Birds. That play initiated from the 39, so it should move it into Lone Oak territory. Let's see where they put it down. At the 47-yard line is where the Rice Birds will have it. First down and 10, right in front of Brenton Ice broadcast position. 6:06 to go here in the third quarter. Stuttgart trails by 3. Birds with the ball. 4 wideouts, 2 on each side. Take handoff to Hall, and Hall is right in. Look at him break a tackle. Look at him break a tackle. And another tackle. Oh, my. Taquan Hall. And they're calling it a fumble, and it's going to be a Lone Oaks ball.
0: No. First down. First down. And the white hat says first down.
1: Okay.
0: The white hat says first down.
1: All right. Well, the guy on the far sideline, I tell you what.
0: I agree with you. But the white hat said first down. But I'll tell you what, Taquan Hall was hit right at the line of scrimmage by number 50.
1: But every jackrabbit on the field, I think, and a couple of cheerleaders got a hold of him.
0: Oh, they got too many men on the field. There it is. There's the flag. They had too many men on the field on that play. And the ball's caught by Jay Griffin. I believe he was in bounds, but that's right in front of the
1: we can't see for that tent.
0: It was going to be 5 yards on Lone Oak for too many men on the field, but the Rice Birds will take the play on that one. That's going to be – it should be another first down, I believe. Jay Griffin on the catch right in
1: front. I'm glad you could see that, Brent, because I could not for that
0: tent. Well,
1: that,
0: I saw him
1: tent.
0: I knew they had the ball when he came out of bounds, and the referee was waving his arms in the air like he was stopping the clock, so he was going to spot it there. Yeah, Lone Oak had a player running off the field that time. He didn't get off. Prior to the snap, so that was what the flag was for. But Rice Birds will take the play, and that'll be 12 yards to Jay Griffin and the first down.
1: Rice Birds declined the penalty.
0: Yeah, Rice Birds are moving on down the field now.
1: 5:36 to go here, third quarter. Rice Birds trail by 3. Here come the Birds to the line of scrimmage from the 20-yard line of the Lone Oak Jackrabbits. One of the officials still hadn't picked his flag up over here. Now there goes one of the coaches for Lone Oak. Kane Price is the quarterback. Shotgun formation. Taquan Hall standing to his right. One of the Lone Oak Jackrabbits jumps off sides. No call. And Hall right through the middle. Breaks a tackle. Breaks another one.
0: Hold on.
1: My goodness. You can't, because they are stripping.
0: They are trying to strip that ball. But Hall is breaking tackles left and right out there. He's going to pick up 7 on that play. Hard run by Taquan.
1: He's a little slow getting up, but hops up.
0: No, he's okay.
1: No, he's
0: Antoine Berry was going to come in for him, but he said, no, I'm okay.
1: No.
0: He's feeling that right now.
1: He
0: wants to stay
1: he's
0: in there.
1: He's got the bit between his teeth.
0: He does.
1: There's no doubt about that. Here come the Rice Bird. Now Kane Price is going to make him leave.
0: Yeah, I think he was holding his hand, so he might have got a helmet on the hand maybe or something.
1: That's smart move there by Kane.
0: Yeah.
1: From the 13-yard line. That receiver package going to move from the left to the right. Kane's going to follow it. He's going to keep it, tuck it. He's inside the 15 now. He's giving ground, and
0: he's
1: on the far sideline, he is. He's going to have a first down.
0: Oh,
1: my goodness.
0: Houdini is in the house there.
1: he
0: got away from several different jackrabbits, and now there's a scrum over there. I don't know if they're saying Lone Oak was saying maybe that the ball came out, but I don't think that's the call. Should be a first down.
1: And the gentleman with the white hat now is coming back out. And
0: they haven't marked the ball.
1: No,
0: but where the Rice Birds are, it's going to be more than enough for a first down. Yeah.
1: Should be first down and goal to go for the Rice Birds. 4:39 to go here in the third quarter.
0: Only a gain of about 5 that time for Kane, but, boy, he
1: – he ran about 35 yards.
0: He did. Taquan Hall back in there.
1: Here come the Rice Birds from the far hash mark. Ball's marked at the 10-yard line of the Lone Oak Jackrabbits.
0: Now they're getting the play clock. Yep, set back.
1: Hall standing to the left of Price, the quarterback. sends a man in motion from the left to the right. Kane's going to just take the snap, keep it himself, and he's going to walk into the end zone. Touchdown, Rice Birds. Kane Price takes it 10, and the Rice Birds regain the lead.
0: That quarterback keeper all the way that time. Kane was following his blockers and used his speed to find that seam and cut it right up into the end zone. So a nice drive for the Rice Birds there.
1: And a big extra point coming up here.
0: Yes.
1: Parker Ellis. Right foot, soccer-style kicker. Keaton Byers is the holder. Good snap, good hold, and the kick is not going to be good. It's no good, so the Rice Birds' lead stays 16-13, 4:32 to go here in the third quarter. Back with more Stuttgart Rice Bird football in 30 seconds.
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1: 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The Stuttgart Rice Birds have just scored to regain the lead over the Lone Oak Jackrabbits. Rice Birds lead 16-13. Extra point was no good. So the Rice Birds now have it teed up at the 40-yard line, and they'll kick it back to Lone Oak and let that Rice Bird defense see what else it can do here tonight. Parker Ellis set to kick. There's the whistle, moves up, puts his foot into it. End-over-end kick is going to be taken at the 20-yard line and coming back to the near side, and that's a very common play tonight because every kick has been right to the same guy, and he's basically made the same move coming to the near side.
0: Yeah, kind of tried to cut it back up that time, but there was not much room there at all, and the Rice Birds bring him down at the 34. Pretty good coverage there. The Rice Birds have held Lone Oak on their first two possessions. Coming out here in the second half, let's see if they can hold them for one more here. It's 4:27 left in the third. The Rice Birds with a three-point lead. Both teams have missed a PAT tonight.
1: Yes, they sure have. You know, one of the things in the scouting report was Lone Oak's players all go both ways. You know, we talked about this a little bit in the pregame, Brent, and if you can get a lead on them, fatigue will set in. That's right.
0: It does in the fourth quarter for sure.
1: Here come the Rabbits, two wideouts to the right, one to the left, back to pass, quarterback looking. Now he's being chased out of the pocket, and he's going to just dump it off across the middle, incomplete. Intended receiver there was number zero, Darius Jeffrey.
0: Yeah, good coverage downfield, and Trey Phillips kind of forced Dean up into the pocket that time, and he had to get rid of it and threw it at the feet of Jeffrey.
1: Second down and 10 coming up now for the Lone Oak Jackrabbits, dressed in all purple tonight. Purple pants, jerseys, bright white numbers, purple helmets, Rice Birds in their travel uniforms, white pants, white jerseys, maroon numbers, maroon striping on the sleeves of their jerseys, and then, of course, maroon helmet with that Flying Bird logo on the left side and their jersey number on the right. Ball's in the center of the field. Quick snap, handoff, running room, and finally getting his legs cut out from under him. On the carry was number 8, Caden Stivers, and he's going to be, I think, just a tick short of a first down. Let's see.
0: Yeah, about a yard short.
1: Officials with the white hats coming in to take a little closer look, and he's going to call timeout, and I think we may have a measurement here. It is going to be pretty close.
0: It looks to be short, but very, very close, though.
1: Clock stop, 3:52 to go here in the third quarter. Stuttgart nursing a 16-13 lead.
0: A big gain on second down there for Lone Oak. Second down 10. They pick up 9 and almost 10. We'll see. The chains are coming out now. If it is
1: big
0: short,
1: number 61 out there, he's got it wound up, doesn't he?
0: That's Ryan Lewis, 6'4", 355. Nope, it's short. I believe maybe an inch or two. Yep, no. It's short. It's short. I can see. I mean, we are looking right down there.
1: It is directly in front of Brent Nye's broadcast
0: position.
1: It's short,
0: short by maybe 3 inches. So not much at all.
1: Good opportunity here for the Riceburg defense on third down. Make a play.
0: Yeah, for sure.
1: Maybe we can get another one of those high snaps back to the quarterback.
0: Yeah, for sure. That would be nice here.
1: You need 3 inches, and you put your quarterback back 5 yards. That's always a kind of a mystery to me.
0: Yeah, so. It looked like he's going to line up. Might line up.
1: He is. I believe you're right. I believe you're right.
0: Because I got a fullback back there.
1: Got a pusher back there.
0: It wouldn't shock me if he just kept it right here, and they just gave him a push right ahead.
1: Yeah. Little Philadelphia Eagle.
0: Mm-hmm.
1: Behind center. And handoff, and it is going to be a first down. On the carry, number 5, Ryder Engel, over that right side.
0: He picks up 3 and the first down.
1: Kept him carrying on the stop for the Ricebirds.
0: Pretty hard to stop a team when they've only got to go about 2 inches.
1: Yeah, that's true.
0: Ryder Engel picks up the first down. 3:35 left in the third quarter, the clock rolling. Ricebirds with a 3-point lead, 16-13.
1: Back to a shotgun formation, running back to his left. 2 wideouts on the left, which is the wide side of the field. There's a high snap, but he gets it handed off and right into the arms again of Kipton Carey. Kipton in that linebacker position, boy, he has been a tiger tonight.
0: Yeah, he has been right in the middle of it all night. Gain of about 2 on that play, and that's it.
1: Ball's touching the midfield stripe here in Lone Oak. 3 minutes to go here in the third quarter. Stuttgart with a 3-point lead. Stuttgart won this battle a year ago in Stuttgart by 4 points. So these two teams, this is what I would call a slobber knocker.
0: Yep.
1: Boy, they're and their receiver took off. Yeah. Yeah, he did, but he took off before the ball was snapped.
0: He did. He did too, and he had a couple steps on the Riceburg defender that time, but I could tell that the ball was overthrown there, and Jeffrey just couldn't run under, overthrown by about a couple yards. But, boy, had that been on the money, that was 6.
1: Yes, it was. He wouldn't have taken off early, he wouldn't have been that close.
0: He did take off a little early. Yep. So, hey, big play here. Third down and 8, the ball at midfield for Lone Oak.
1: Exactly
0: Riceburg defense needs to stop here.
1: Absolutely. This would be a big stop here for the Birds.
0: 2:41 left in the third quarter.
1: From the near hash mark, moving from the left to the right, here come the purple-clad Lone Oak Jackrabbits. Riceburg defense digs in. And timeout. Lone Oak's going to call a timeout. Let's take a quick 30-second timeout with him. 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
1: Welcome back to Jackrabbit Stadium in Lone Oak, site of tonight's season opening game between the Stuttgart Ricebirds and the Lone Oak Jackrabbits. I'm Lynn Keller sitting alongside Brent Whitman. We're glad to have you joining us here tonight for Ricebird football. A big 3rd down and 8 coming up out of the timeout for Lone Oak. Quarterback takes the snap, back to pass, looking. Now he's going to be chased out of the pocket, trying to get the corner on the side, and he's going to be well short of a first down as the Ricebird defenders really were converging on him as he turned that corner.
0: Yeah, Bo Barnes was chasing him down there, chased him out of bounds. He's going to be about 3 yards short, I believe, yeah.
1: Yeah, 4th down and 3 coming up. Interesting call here for Coach Bimberg.
0: I think he's going to go for it, although I don't – it is a tough call because the Riceburg offense really hasn't done a whole lot. You could pin them back deep here, but if you don't get it, you're going to give them great field position.
1: Well, what do you think possibly about their quarterback taking a couple of steps back and then punting it?
0: Maybe, yeah.
1: That's something you see occasionally.
0: Yeah, I think he's going to go for it.
1: 4th down and 3. Quarterback quickly takes a snap, rolling. fires. He's got a man complete. First down at the,
0: hold.
1: At the 35, and
0: it's going to come back. There was a hold. Number three, Trey Jackson, was holding Cordero Berry right out here where the ball was caught. Pretty good play call, though. They had Jonathan Hickson on a little bootleg rollout here, and he hit him wide open, but it's going to back him up.
1: Flag thrown at the 35-yard line.
0: Yeah. Well, he's holding, now he's at the 34.
1: They're calling it first down.
0: No, it's not a first down.
1: Didn't he hold up one finger?
0: Yeah, that's not.
1: They're all calling first down.
0: No, it's not. That's not first down.
1: The stadium announcer called it first down. Okay, now there's your your fist.
0: Yeah,
1: that's fourth down.
0: Four down and two, and instead of four down and three.
1: Right.
0: From where they marked off the penalty.
1: All right, Riceburg defense, here's a chance to make a big play.
0: Yep.
1: 2:10 to go here in the third quarter. Riceburg's nursing a three-point lead. Lone Oak with the ball in Riceburg territory. Birds can come up with a stop here. Good field position.
0: Mm-hmm.
1: Lone Oak breaks a huddle and hustles to the line. Quarterback quickly calls for the ball, takes hands off into the line, and I don't think so. I think the Ricebirds have held.
0: He didn't get it.
1: The Ricebirds are hustling off. They have stopped the Lone Oak Jackrabbits on fourth down and two.
0: Yes. Big stop there.
1: That was their big stop.
0: Back, number five, Ryder Engel. He just tried to pound it up in there, but, boy, the Ricebirds converged on him and shut him down. Big, big stop there for the Ricebirds. Now it's imperative for the Ricebird offense to get something on the board here. Let's see if we can get up by two scores. That would be huge here late in the third quarter.
1: Absolutely. Here come the Ricebirds from the sideline directly to the line of scrimmage. Ball's in the center of the field at the 43-yard line of the Ricebirds. Single back standing to the left of the quarterback. Kane Price claps his hands for the ball, takes hands off. Taquan Hall, Taquan using his blockers. Look at him keeping his feet under him. Goodness gracious.
0: He sure did. He put his hand down to keep his balance that time. He's going to pick up about eight on first down. Taquan Hall.
1: I tell you what, just kind of – remember there, old Cedric Hawkins putting that hand down like that.
0: That's right.
1: He had a Seahawk look about him for sure.
0: Taquan Hall with the big run there.
1: Second down and three. Inside Rabbit territory. Price takes once again hands off Taquan. He starts right now, cuts back to the left, trying to get some room on the near side, and he turns the corner and he has got a first down.
0: He does
1: at the 45 of the Lone Oak Jackrabbits.
0: He picked up a little block there by Kane Price as he cut it back outside. Kane got in the way of one guy just enough there to spring Hall, and he's going to pick up about 6 yards, 5 or 6 yards. It's going to be a first down.
1: And number four for the Lone Oak Jackrabbits, once again, Demarion Eason looks like maybe suffering from some cramps. That's not his first time tonight.
0: Yeah.
1: Both teams kind of step away from the line of scrimmage there while they help him off.
0: Two good runs there by Taquan Hall. Nets the Ricebirds about 12 yards and a first down with 31 seconds left in the third quarter. Ricebirds have it at the Jackrabbit 44 here.
1: Big drive here for the Ricebirds.
0: Yep.
1: Birds break the huddle on the far sideline and come straight to the line of scrimmage.
0: Antoine Berry now in the backfield.
1: He'll be standing to the left to Kane Price, the quarterback. Two wide outs to the right, one to the left. Wide side of the field is to the right. He fakes to Antoine, straight back to pass. Looks, he's going to air this one out long. And Keaton Byers has it inside the 5-yard line. Oh, my goodness. What a throw and a catch.
0: It was Keaton Byers all the way down to the 3, 41 yards. And Kane dropped that right in Keaton's
1: breadbasket
0: because he was covered pretty good that time.
1: He was,
0: time.
1: But the defender never turned around and looked for the ball.
0: Yeah, and boy, Kane dropped it right in there. A huge play now, and the Ricebirds are knocking on the door.
1: Inside the 5-yard line at the 3. First down, goal to go for the Ricebirds. Kane Price takes a snap, and he's just going to take it himself into the end zone.
0: Touchdown, touchdown. I see the signal down here, Lynn. You couldn't see
1: him. I can't see. That's right. Touchdown, Ricebirds. They go up by two scores. How about that?
0: Kane Price takes it the final 3 yards for his second rushing touchdown of the quarter. The first one was 7 yards. This one was three with 22 seconds left, and the Ricebirds are going to kick the extra point here. I thought they might go for two. See, it's 20. Well, they can, oh yeah, it's 19 to 16. Now the Ricebirds are going to try to get it by four. And there's a penalty, and the back judge threw a flag. I don't see it. Substitution infraction on Lone Oak.
1: The scoreboard's wrong.
0: Yes, it is. Yeah. I thought that looked kind of strange.
1: Yeah.
0: It should be 20.
1: Well, it was 16 to 13.
0: Should be 22 to 13.
1: Yes.
0: Okay. Yeah, I thought that was a little off there.
1: They've had trouble with their scoreboard tonight.
0: Yeah.
1: The clock and
0: so the Ricebirds are trying to get up.
1: Right now they've got Lone Oak with an 8-point lead. Yeah. Oh, they just gave them another nine-point lead there now.
0: But yeah, so the Ricebirds are trying to get up by 10 points here with the Parker Ellis.
1: That's BAT. Right. They just had the numbers backwards on the scoreboard. All right. Parker Ellis, right foot, soccer-style kicker out of the hole to Keaton Byers. It just hauled in that big pass. And this one is not going to be good either. That was a little bit of a high snap.
0: Back to the holder. It was, and I think it threw his timing off just a little bit.
1: It did. So the Ricebirds lead 22 to 13. Ricebirds with a two-score lead and 22 seconds remaining, we think, in the third quarter.
0: All right, the big play on that drive, Kane Price to Keaton Byers, 41 yards all the way down to the three. And then Kane takes it the rest of the way for his second rushing touchdown of the night. You know, Kane has tried to deep pass several times tonight and just unable to complete one. Of course, some of them could have been pass interference flags for sure. But, boy, he dropped it right in there to Keaton Byers, and Keaton made a nice catch and a huge catch there, and the Ricebirds have a two-score lead now.
1: And they don't have number four over on the corner, and that's where
0: they got three over there now.
1: Parker's been kicking it over to that corner over there at about the 20-yard line. Now I watched him in the scrimmage, and he could place it anywhere that Coach Price told him to.
0: I think I'd change it up and kick it over here to 15.
1: I think
0: but I don't
1: think
0: he's going to, though. Not from the way that he's lined up.
1: Right foot kicker waiting for the whistle. There it is. Moves up, puts his foot into it, and this is going to be the same place, end over end, and it's going to be out of bounds, and that'll put the ball at the 35-yard line. And that's where the Lone Oak Jackrabbits will have it on this possession with 22 seconds to go here in the third quarter. Ricebirds with a 22 to 13 lead.
0: Kane Price up to 223 yards passing on the night with that 41-yard
1: illegal procedure against the Ricebirds. So they're going to make them punt and kick it again.
0: Kick it again. They didn't want it at the 35. Okay. Well, here's where I think I might try to pooch one maybe about the 40-yard line right in the middle of everybody and see what happens. See if you can race down there and get on it maybe.
1: Ellis has it teed up, ready to move up on it. There's the whistle. And there he goes. He's going to put his foot into it. Boy, knuckleballs this one to about the same spot, and they mishandle it inside the 30. He sidesteps a couple of defenders. Mm. Now he gets into the clear, but the Ricebirds catch him, and they are going to end up with about 7 more yards than they would have had if they would have left it at the 35.
0: Yep.
1: So they're out to the 42-yard line, and that's where the Lone Oak Jackrabbits will have it here on this possession with 16 seconds to go here in the third quarter, and the Ricebirds with a 22-13 lead.
0: Yeah, number 30, Jaden Mills, that time on the tackle. I think that was Kipton Carey, who was the first one down there, but he was going so fast that
1: he just blew right by him.
0: He did. He couldn't stop in time to make a tackle.
1: Ball will be on the far hash mark here in the third quarter. The Lone Oak Jackrabbits are moving from the left to the right, from the north to the south here in Lone Oak.
0: Big series here for Lone Oak.
1: It is. Riceburg defense as well. Handoff coming to the near side. Ricebirds really, they clog up that hole, and it's going to be a loss on the play for the Lone Oak Jackrabbits, and that should take us to the end of the third quarter. 3-2-1. That's it. We've got three in the books. The Stuttgart Ricebirds lead the Lone Oak Jackrabbits 22-13. We're back with fourth quarter action in 1 minute.
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1: And we welcome you back to Lone Oak, where the Stuttgart Ricebirds lead the Lone Oak Jackrabbits by a score 22-13 as we get set to start the fourth quarter of action. I'm Lynn Keller sitting alongside Brent Whitman, and we're sure glad to have you joining us tonight. Season opening game for both of these two teams, and it's a non-conference matchup. And here comes.
0: Pass. And he was out. They're giving him the catch. He was out of bounds.
1: Out of bounds,
0: wasn't he?
1: I think the official's calling it out, and I won't. No, they're going to call it complete. And I could not see it. It's hidden.
0: I couldn't either.
1: It's hidden completely from my sight.
0: That was a end-around pass, and it looked to me like he was going out of bounds, but we couldn't see it.
1: Yeah, that's right. There's a big tent with the TV screen under it, and that's kind of become a thing now in really at all levels of football.
0: Yep, 32-yard completion there.
1: And official is having a conversation with.
0: I think they're gonna change some time.
1: Well, the clock never started. Okay. It still shows 12 minutes.
0: I couldn't even see who caught that pass. Could you, Lynn?
1: No, I could not. I
0: couldn't either. Okay.
1: I thought initially it was number 3. But he may have been the one that threw it.
0: Yeah, I'm not for sure either.
1: We cannot see.
0: I don't think it was 3. I think it might have been 2 threw that came around. So we're gonna give that to Trey Jackson. I'm not for sure.
1: You got the quarterback lined up out here at end, and you got big number 7 is taking the direct snap.
0: Hickson, he didn't get much. He got a couple.
1: Moves the ball down to the Ricebird 20-yard line.
0: I'll give them that, Lynn. They got a lot of different formations, a lot of different guys who can take snaps, wildcat snaps, and different kind of packages there. But the Riceburg defense has played well so far in the third quarter. Just that one big play there off of a trick play got them down here inside the Riceburg 20.
1: Ricebirds did recover though and kept them out of the end zone. Second down and 8. Ball is at the Riceburg 20-yard line. Number 1 is back at quarterback. He hands off to number 2, coming to the near side, and he's going to be hammered a couple of times, but he's going to have some positive yardage inside the 15. And it looks like he's going to be maybe close to a first down.
0: Close,
1: let's see.
0: Yeah. I think he might have. He's going to be about a yard short. I thought he might have it there.
1: Several Ricebirds in on the stop. Cordero Berry was one of them. Checking in for the Ricebirds now is number 75, Lucas Snow. Lining up on that line. Number 7's going to keep it himself. He's going to have a first down inside the Ricebird 5-yard line. So with 10:18 to go, the Lone Oak Jackrabbits are in the Ricebird red zone one more time.
0: Yeah, that trick play really got them.
1: Yeah.
0: Would have got their momentum switched there just a little bit, and they got the bit between their teeth now. 4 yards out from a touchdown.
1: Keeping that number 7 in at quarterback. They like his running ability, and he trips a little bit, but he's going to be close, and he's into the end zone. Touchdown, Lone Oak. Jonathan Hickson And now they start blinking the stadium lights here.
0: Really not a fan of that.
1: Boy, I'm not either. Because, number one, we don't have any lights in the press box.
0: It is, exactly.
1: You know, this is the well, we have well documented what we feel about this place. But
0: four carries, 19 yards, and one touchdown for Jonathan Hickson. Number 13, Eddie Ramirez on for the PAT. 22-19 is the score right now.
1: Snap, hold, kick. Riceburg's blocked.
0: Yeah, it's blocked. Oh, you can't return it, though. But, hey, a nice block,
1: though. Absolutely.
0: Keeps it at a three-point game.
1: Yeah, you bet. You bet. Lone Oak leads the Lone Oak trails the Stuttgart Riceburgs 22-19. We're back with more Stuttgart Riceburg football in 30 seconds.
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1: 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I'm Lynn Keller sitting alongside Brent Whitman. We have 10:01 to go here in the fourth quarter. Stuttgart with a three-point lead over the Lone Oak Jackrabbits, 22-19. Lone Oak set to kick it to the Ricebirds. Brent, now would be a good time for a big special teams return.
0: Absolutely, it would. It would. You got Taquan Hall, Cordero Berry, and I believe Kamarion Wiley are the three deep for the Ricebirds.
1: And they are really – thinking he's going to kick it to the sideline over there, so let's just see. And that is where he's going to kick it.
0: It's going to be Wiley.
1: Be taking it to 22. Stutter steps a little bit, jumping in through a pile. He's still on his feet. Boy, nice job out across the 35 to the 38-yard line.
0: Yeah, it was. Kamarion Wiley kept his legs going that time, wrapped the ball up, and he gets out to the 38. So Stuttgart now with a three-point lead. Big drive here for the Birds.
1: Yeah, absolutely a big drive for the Birds.
0: Let's see if they can punch back up to a two-score lead here. 9:50 left in the game.
1: Ricebirds here in the fourth quarter, moving from the left to the right, from the north to the south here at Lone Oak. Field turf field with the light green, dark green mix, kind of like the new field in Stuttgart. Handoff, Taquan Hall. Boy, what a hard run. Because I'm telling you, Brent, he was hit right at the line of scrimmage, which was shy of the 40-yard line, and he's out across the 45. So, I mean, he is really keeps those legs churning.
0: Yes, 8 yards that time. Yeah, he breaks the first tackle almost every time there and picks up some extra yards. So, second down and two now.
1: He lines up to the right of the quarterback. Kane Price, wide outs to the right, one to the left. Takes, fakes, going to keep it himself, and he breaks a tackle, and he gets across the 50. He's got a first down for the Ricebirds. Kane Price.
0: Yeah, 3 yards for Kane on the quarterback keeper, and that's enough for a first down. Ricebirds keep the chains moving here. They move just over into Lone Oak territory.
1: 9 minutes and clock moving here in the fourth quarter. Ricebirds with a three-point lead. Would love to add.
0: Yep. Offensive line has done a pretty good job all night of giving Kane time to throw the ball when he's had to.
1: Christian Henson down over the ball. Snaps it. Hands off here to Taquan Hall. Taquan trying to get the corner, and it's just going to run out of room on the far sideline over after a pickup of a couple.
0: Yeah, I think he might should have just kept on going there.
1: Yeah,
0: might have got another yard or two. He tried to stop, and then the Jackrabbits caught up with him, gained up only a couple.
1: From the 49-yard line of the Rabbits, here come the Ricebirds.
0: Ricebirds are probably going to have to put it in the air now, second down in a long eight.
1: Two wide outs to the right. Two to the left, empty backfield for the quarterback, Kane Price, sends Taquan Hall in motion from the right to the left, back to pass, going to air this one out long. He's got a man if he can get under it. Oh, my goodness, just a little bit overthrown.
0: Yep.
1: But, man, he threw that ball a ton. And he is not Kane is not happy with himself.
0: No. Yeah, Kamarion Wiley had a couple of steps on the D-back. He ran a long way to get to that ball. Just a yard or so over his head, he tried his best to catch it. Just couldn't run under it. Now third down and long for Stuttgart.
1: From the 49 of the Lone Oak Jackrabbits. Two wide outs to the left, one to the right. Wide side of the field is to the right. Ball's on the far hash mark. Kane Price takes a snap, rolling to his right. Now he's going to do a little stutter step. He throws the ball, and it is complete to Keaton Byers. Was he in bounds?
0: I saw a flag thrown too. I couldn't tell. I don't think the referee here saw it because he was throwing the flag right in front of him. I don't know if Keaton caught it. He's going to be short of the first down anyway, but there was a flag thrown. So I'm not sure if it was maybe a hold on the defense or because they threw it right in the defensive backfield.
1: Officials are talking about it. 7:40 to go here in the fourth quarter.
0: So let's see how they sort this out. Big call here.
1: It is a big call. The official looks like he's headed in the direction of the Jackrabbits.
0: Yeah,
1: he is.
0: He's going to mark it off. I bet it's a defensive hold. Yes, it is.
1: And that's going to be a first down for the Ricebirds. Oh, my
0: that
1: goodness.
0: Is.
1: What a big call.
0: Yeah, Kane was scrambling that time. He was almost down.
1: Yes, he was.
0: You know, got rid of the ball, but one of the Ricebird receivers was held, and that's going to give them a first down at the 39.
1: 7:40 to go, fourth quarter. Here come the Ricebirds with a fresh set of downs from the near hash mark, moving from the left to the right. The Birds in all white with maroon helmets and trim, all purple for the Lone Oak Jackrabbits. Kane claps the ball. Claps for the ball. Takes it. Now he's going to air this one out long. He's got a man and just overthrows it as well. Two times in a row just beyond the outstretched arms of the intended receiver.
0: Yeah, they've had their guys beat. He just needs to take a little bit off
1: of
0: that.
1: Of it. That's right.
0: A little bit off there. Man, just missed on those two passes. Second down 10 now.
1: Was that Bray Miner, the intended receiver on that one?
0: Yes.
1: Second down 10. Clock stops with the incompletion. 7:33 to go in the fourth quarter. Kane Price claps his hands for the ball, takes hands off. Taquan Hall, and Taquan gets inside the 35-yard line.
0: He gets five.
1: Nice gain on second down. Third down and five coming up now for the Ricebirds. I think it's probably four down territory, Brent.
0: I think so, yeah. I think so. You're not going to gain too much from a punt here. Third down and five. Big play here. 7:10 left and the clock rolling.
1: Wide outs on each side. Taquan Hall standing to the right of Kane Price. Jay Griffin split to the near side.
0: Timeout Stuttgart now.
1: Timeout Stuttgart. 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
1: And we welcome you back to Stuttgart Ricebird Football. It's powered by Petrus in Stuttgart. Ricebirds looking at third down and five coming out of a timeout. They've got the ball at the Lone Oak 34-yard line. Lone Oak fans on their feet, cheering on their defense. Ricebird fans on their feet, trying to coerce the offense to get this 5 yards. Kane Price takes it, he's going to keep it. He's going to cut back against the grain. Kane is inside the 25, the 20, down close to the 15-yard line. Move the sticks, Kane Price.
0: Kane Price on a little option play there that time. He didn't pitch it. He cut it back inside and then cut it back.
1: Back against the grain. Yeah,
0: back against the grain and picks up a big play there and a big first down.
1: Inside the red zone of the Lone Oak Jackrabbits, here come the Rice Birds.
0: 20 yards on that game.
1: From the 16, Kane takes. He hands off. Taquan Hall. Taquan Hall's hit at the line. He's going to be driven back.
0: Yeah, not much there that time. One of those big linebackers. That was Ryder Engel that time.
1: Yeah.
0: He was right there waiting on Kane. I mean, on Hall. No gain on that play.
1: 6:09 to go. Fourth quarter. Clock moving.
0: Rice Birds, of course, in no hurry here. But they do need to get it into the end zone here.
1: Second. Birds break the huddle.
0: Yeah, second down 10. Of course, again, probably four down territory. You got to think here.
1: Jay Griffin and Jordan Miner split to the left. Bray Miner to the right. Kane Price. Shotgun formation. And
0: play clock ran out. Coach Price was trying to get a timeout. But I don't know if they got timeout or if they got the delay. Nope, they did not get the timeout. They got a delay of game.
1: It's going to move the ball back to the 20-yard line.
0: Yeah.
1: It's going to be second down and 15.
0: Yeah. Well, all right.
1: Lone Oak fans are on their feet. Kane Price. Claps his hands for the ball. Got a little room in front of him there, and he fires toward the end zone. Is it complete?
0: I think it's
1: touchdown. Yes. Touchdown, Riceburg.
0: Wow.
1: Oh, my goodness.
0: I'm trying to see who that is over there. I think it's.
1: He's gone up into the arena.
0: I know. I can't.
1: goodness.
0: I think it's Kamarion Wiley, number 11. But boy, it was hard to boy. Great coverage that time.
1: Oh, it was
0: just sort of a back shoulder throw, and boy, he made a great catch over there. I believe that was Wiley. I'll have to go and check the replay here.
1: Whoa, the Ricebirds! Ricebirds are going to fumble the.
0: Oh, well, Keaton Byers
1: is keeping it alive.
0: He's probably not going to run it in though.
1: No.
0: Oh, that's got to be a flag. He was hit well out of bounds. They knocked him into the fifth row of the track, but no flag there. I guess you can hit him out of bounds.
1: Wow.
0: Woo, boy.
1: Ricebirds extend their lead 28-19 over the Lone Oak Jackrabbits. We're back with more Stuttgart Ricebird football in 30 seconds.
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1: And we welcome you back to Jackrabbit Stadium in Lone Oak, where the Stuttgart Ricebirds have just scored to extend their lead 28-19 over the Lone Oak Jackrabbits. We've got 5:28 to go here in the fourth quarter, and the Ricebirds are set to kick to the Lone Oak Jackrabbits. And again, special teams needs to be special tonight. You can't give up a big play in this particular situation here.
0: That's right. They played well so far tonight, but you have to get these Jackrabbits down on the ground.
1: You do, absolutely. And coming on a little late there with the tee comes Parker Ellis, place kicker for the Rice Birds. Puts the tee down, puts the ball on the tee at the 40-yard line. He's a right-foot soccer-style kicker. And he moves up, puts his foot in the ball, end-over-end kick toward the side. It's going to be fielded at about the 18-yard line, coming back across, and boy, Captain Carey.
0: He was there again, wasn't he?
1: Oh, my goodness. Oh, my.
0: Captain Carey was there, and he was all – and, boy, he broke down and wrapped him up and Brought down number three, Trey Jackson. Great coverage that time.
1: Little old Trey Jackson, he gets up. He wasn't happy about it a bit, but there wasn't a thing in the world he could do about that.
0: No, there wasn't.
1: Goodness gracious, what a lick. 5:22 to go here in the fourth quarter. Riceburg defense now is going to dig in. Lone Oak from their own 27-yard line on the near hash mark. Rabbits break the huddle to the line. Quarterback, number one, Dylan Dean. Got a back standing to his left. Back to pass, looking, now getting some pressure. And Riceburg goes sack him all the way back at the 20-yard line.
0: Trey Phillips was there, and who was Bo Barnes there, Antoine Berry as well. Big sack on the play. Pretty good coverage downfield, and, well, the pocket just closed
1: it
0: in
1: did.
0: On it. Yeah, you know, and with a two-score lead with 5 minutes left, you get Lone Oak into that spot here where they're not really comfortable with.
1: Right,
0: you know,
1: exactly.
0: You know, they want to run it and short passes and run it and short passes, and now you really can't do that. You got to get it downfield.
1: Clock moving, 4:50 to go in the fourth quarter. Rabbits to the line. Riceburg defense digs in. Dylan Dean claps his hands for it. He looks. He's going to fire it out.
10: Picked off.
1: Pick off of the Ricebergs.
10: Kipton
1: Carey, put it on the scoreboard. Touchdown, pick six.
0: Give him six. Kipton Carey read it all the way.
10: Woo!
0: And Dean threw it right to him. And the Ricebergs are feeling it now.
1: The
0: 34-19 lead. How about that? Kipton Carey has played a game tonight.
1: Holy mackerel.
0: Wow, big play there. And I went back and tried to see who the touchdown was to. I still couldn't really tell, but we'll have to go back and analyze that later.
1: We will.
0: Yeah, I think it was number 11, but I'm not for sure. But, boy, what a great catch, though, because
1: he was
0: covered
1: absolutely.
0: Up in the corner.
1: Absolutely, and a good throw, too.
0: Mm-hmm.
1: Parker Ellis on to attempt the extra point. Keaton Byers is the holder. Mm-hmm. I think Bo Barnes is the snapper, but I can't see for sure. Good snap, good hold, good kick, and boy, that one would have been good from 35 yards out.
0: Yep.
1: That is good, and the Stuttgart Ricebirds have extended their lead 35-19 over the Lone Oak Jackrabbits. We're going to be back with more Stuttgart Ricebird football in 30 seconds.
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1: And we welcome you back to Lone Oak, where the Stuttgart Ricebirds have just extended their lead over the Lone Oak Jackrabbits, 35-19. Kipton Carey, pick six. Parker Ellis caps it off with an extra point, and the Ricebirds looking good in this one here tonight. It has started sending the Lone Oak fans to the parking lot.
0: Sure have. They had the keys out, their
1: yep.
0: cushions up, and they were starting to foul out during the break there.
1: Parker Ellis gets the signal from the official, moves up, puts his foot into it. Another
0: nice.
1: Good end-over-ender. It's going to be fielded at the 22-yard line, coming back across to the near side. And, oh, man, he runs in. Golly. He ran into number 19, Brolin Hogan. Holy cow, what
0: did.
1: A collision.
0: He had a full head of steam and tried to make a spin move, but he spun right into Brolin Hogan there, and Brolin laid a lick on him. Right at the 43. Not a bad return, but boy, he is going to be feeling that for the rest of the game.
1: No doubt about it.
0: 4:16 left. Ricebirds with a 35-19 lead. Lynn, and I just got a scoring update from my friend in Star City, Stuart Pearson. Monticello leads Fordyce 14-6.
1: Wow.
0: Low scoring game there, but
1: Slobbernagar
0: but a good game.
1: Yeah. Here come the Lone Oak Jackrabbits as they break the huddle on the sideline, go straight to the line of scrimmage. They've got wideouts two to the right, which is the short side of the field. Quarterback takes the snap, straight back to pass, going to air it out long. Got a man wide.
10: Kipton Carey almost gets number two.
0: Oh, he did.
10: Oh, my.
0: Boy, Kipton was right there. He got a hand on it, and then he got another hand on it, just couldn't bring it in. But he was right there. They tried to throw a little wheel route to number two, Joshua Sherman, but Kipton was all over that again.
1: Oh, my. All right. Second down 10 coming up now for the Jackrabbits from their own 42-yard line. Excuse me, Brent, 43-yard line.
0: Kipton Carey and Knox Hillman, both juniors, so they will be – they will be there this year and next year. Boy, and they are playing well tonight.
1: Rabbits break the huddle, send two wide outs to the left, including Hickson, number seven. Keep your eyes out on him. Quarterback now is being chased out of the pocket, and
0: Don't hit him out of bounds. We didn't.
1: He's going to run out of bounds, well short of a first down. Looked like a gain, maybe only about four on the play.
0: Yeah, he was trying to scramble that time, and it was forced out of bounds. A gain of four.
1: It's going to be third down and six coming up. 4:05, and the clock is stopped.
0: Yeah, well, he went out of bounds. So
1: yeah.
0: That one stopped, yeah. All right, 26 yards on the ground for Dean tonight.
1: Three wide outs to the left. I still continue, got to keep your eye on number seven, Hickson, there.
0: Yeah.
1: And he's looking that way. And
0: Ball! Oh, got him.
1: Sacked by the Rice Birds! Barnes!
0: Bo Barnes on that play jumped up to try to knock down a pass. Dean pulled it down, and as Barnes came down, he pulled Dean down with him. Big play there for Bo Barnes. That's going to be a sack of about 12 yards or so. A big loss on that play.
1: All right, right. Rice Birds.
0: Rice Bird defense has played pretty well tonight.
1: They have. They've got some things to work on, of course.
0: I mean, Lone Oak is a good team, talked about in the pregame.
1: Here they come now on 4th and 18. They're going to go for it. Back to pass. Now getting a lot of pressure.
0: The ball
1: is loose. It's recovered by Lone Oak, but it's Rice Bird's ball.
0: But it's not going to matter. Yeah, Dean was under heavy pressure that time, and he got hit as he was trying to bring the ball up, I think, to throw it, and the ball popped out, and one of the linemen for Lone Oak fell on it, but it didn't matter. It's going to be Rice Bird's ball. They're going to have it at the Lone Oak 29 with 3:09 left here. Let's see if we can punch one more in. I think his offense needs a little bit of work here.
1: I think it do need some work. They sure do. They break the huddle.
0: They played well. They played better in the second half, but they could use all the practice they can get here. Let's try to punch.
1: I think back to that stop when they had it like 3 inches to go when the Rice Birds made a stop.
0: Yes.
1: Took over. That was huge.
0: That was huge.
1: Here come the Rice Birds. Two wide outs on each side. Empty backfield. Kane Price sends Taquan in motion. He's going to air it out towards the corner of the end zone. He's got a man there, and incomplete.
0: He was hit a little hard.
1: Defender never turned around either.
0: No, that was Wiley again, that down there. Yeah, and he got hit a little bit early there as well. And I'm pretty sure that was Kamarion Wiley on that touchdown. I'm going to give it to him, and if I'm wrong, we will correct it before next week. But Kamarion Wiley is a sophomore. He's going to be a weapon this year, I can tell you that.
1: Taquan Hall lined up to the right. Kane Price. He's going to take the handoff, trying to get the corner on the left side. Now he retreats a little bit, turns the corner, and gets some positive yardage. Chases him all the way up to the bleachers on the far side.
0: I think he's going to have about three, maybe. Oh, four. Yeah. Three and a half, maybe. We'll give him four.
1: 2:55 to go in this one. The Stuttgart Rice Birds leading 35-19.
0: Taquan Hall tonight, 12 carries, 78 yards. He has two catches for 96 yards.
1: Third down and seven. Price back to pass. Look, he's going to air it out again toward that corner of the end zone. And once again, a lot of hands down there.
0: Yeah, I mean, if I could play D-back like that, I mean, that's great. I mean, just grab the guy and push him around back there. Never turn around for the ball. Never get a hand up for the ball. Just push the receiver back. You know, if you can get away with it, I guess it's good. It's going to bring up fourth down and six now. 2:47 left. Let's see what Kane dials up here.
1: Birds in the center of the field. Two wide outs to the right. One to the left. Single back. Taquan Hall standing to the left of Kane. Kane takes the snap. and he's getting a lot of pressure. Now he's looking for somebody to throw it to, coming around to the right side, and still he's going to fire it down, and incomplete.
0: Yep.
1: Intended receiver, I think, was number one for the Rice Birds.
0: Yes, it was Jay Griffin. Yeah, pretty good coverage there, and Kane was really on a hard rollout here, about to go out of bounds. Just tried to get rid of it, and it fell incomplete. Rice Birds took a couple shots at the end zone there, couldn't come up with anything, but they bleed a little more time off the clock here. 2:35 left. Lone Oak has the ball now at their own 25. Defense gonna have to come up here with another stop. We have a

0: timeout? Was there a timeout? Well, there's still timeout Stuttgart.
1: Timeout Stuttgart. Let's take a quick 30-second timeout with him. 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
1: And we welcome you back to Lone Oak, where the Stuttgart Ricebirds lead the Lone Oak Jackrabbits 35-19. Lone Oak with the ball out of a there's a penalty marker
3: Lone
1: on the snap.
3: Yeah, Lone Oak moved that time. Number 62 on the left end here flinched, and Bo Barnes saw it. I saw it, and luckily so did the referees. Yep. It's going to cost them five.
1: Demetrius Hood, number 62 for the Lone Oak Jackrabbits, backs them up, and now first down and 15 with 2:32 to go in the fourth quarter. Knox Hillman's checking out. Knox has played a good game here tonight. Yeah,
3: give him a break.
1: I like he's skipping on the sideline over where I like this. Quarterback Dean back to pass. Now looking. He dumps it off, and it just he was under too much duress it to his intended receiver, number zero, Darius Jeffrey.
3: He was. He was really, really trying to get rid of it there. You got a few fresh rice birds in there now, boy, and they have got the bit.
1: Between
3: their teeth. They are not tired like the rest of them.
1: That's right. That's right.
3: Linemen are. They are running hard after the quarterback. I see number 33 in there, Chandler Chambers. He's in there at a defensive end spot.
1: Keaton Byers stays in at safety.
3: Not going to
1: run. Quarterback's just going to hand off. And a little running room here. Yeah. Moore doing a nice job picking his way through, and he's going to have a first down out near the Ricebird 40-yard line.
3: That's number two, Joshua Sherman. He's going to have 19 on that one. It's going to be a first down. He has 10 carries for 40 yards. Now 2:13, and the clock is rolling. It should have been stopped until they get the change set, but it is rolling.
1: Quarterback claps his hands for it. Straight back to pass. Fires out.
3: Incomplete.
1: Nice play. Defensive.
3: Guess who?
1: Kipton Carey,
3: telling
1: you.
3: There you go.
1: Player of the game so far.
3: Absolutely. He has played a game tonight. 2:01 left, second down and 10. If the Rice Birds could force a stop here and get the ball back, they could take that. They should be able to take a knee, hopefully. Two timeouts left for Lone Oak, one for Stuttgart.
1: Second down, 10. Quarterback takes. He's going to hand off again.
3: Nope.
1: Oh, boy. He didn't go very far.
3: No, Chandler Chambers. Chandler Chambers was right there when he handed the ball off to him. And he's going to get forward for maybe half a yard, but that is going to be it. He is all over Sherman, and Sherman's coming out of the game. He's tired, I believe, and he's been hit hard tonight too.
1: 2:37, 2:36, 2:35. Clock is counting down. Lone Oak breaks the huddle and comes to the line.
3: 1:29 left to go.
1: Hickson split to the near side here. Keep an eye on him. Quarterback takes a snap. Back to pass, looking. Now he's being chased. And he's going to fire it, and it's going to be picked off by the Rice Birds. If he's in bounds, is he?
3: Yes, I believe he was. That was Keaton Byers from his safety spot. Now there's a little chippiness going on over there. We don't need any of that from either team.
1: That's exactly right.
3: Just get away, guys. Keaton Byers stepped in front of that pass.
1: Price is in the face of number three over there for the Lone Oak Jackrabbits.
3: Keaton Byers stepped right in front of that pass, right on the Ricebirds sideline over there, and picked up about an extra 10 or 12 yards there. He takes it down to the 32 with 1:12 left. Two timeouts for Lone Oak. Let's see what the Ricebirds will do here. If Lone Oak wants to use their timeouts, the Rice Birds aren't going to be able to run it out. But
1: they got way more than enough. Well, here they're coming off the field now.
3: But the Rice Birds look like they are in a victory formation there.
1: Kane Price takes a snap, takes a knee.
3: Yep.
1: And that'll keep her caught.
3: Yeah, no need to take a

0: time out here for Lone Oak. You're down by two scores with the minute left. You're not gonna do anything here.
1: Big win tonight for the Rice Birds, Brent. This is one of those games that kind of scares you a little bit, you know, particularly after all the hype that we've listened to for the last several months.
0: And I talked to Cole Sherman, and I've talked to you about it as well. You know, this is going to be one of the best teams that the Rice Birds play in the regular season.
1: Yeah, no doubt about it. There's any question.
0: You know, when you play it the first game, and boy, it's a tough one on the road.
1: Got another tough one next week. Malvern will be coming to town.
0: That's right. Malvern was down 31-14 to Warren at last check, and that's going to do it. 20 seconds left, but the Rice Birds won't have to snap it again. And
1: teams are meeting in the middle of the field for their congratulatory handshakes and good game comments, and that will do it for us. 10, 9, 8, 7, 6, 3, 2, 1, and that's it. This one's in the books. The Stuttgart Rice Birds win it by a final score of 35-19 over the Lone Oak Jackrabbits. Non-conference action as they kick off the 2026 Rice Bird football season. We'll have the post-game stats coming up here shortly. The Blue Seal Petroleum post-game show will be up next. And next up for the Rice Birds will be the Malvern Leopards, as we mentioned, next week. We'll take a timeout. When we come back, we'll have the Blue Seal Petroleum post-game show. We'll have the final game stats. We'll pick a player of the game, and we'll have that and more. Stay with us. We're back in 4 minutes.
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0: And we welcome you back to Lone Oak, Arkansas. The Rice Birds come away with a big 35-19 win here tonight in their first game of the season. And Lynn, I tell you what, it wasn't pretty, but I tell you what, I'll take it any day of the week, a 35-19 win over a tough Lone Oak team.
1: Well, a win is a win, you know, and whether it's by 1 point or by 16 points, but the Rice Birds, kind of like we hoped would do, they really kind of came out in that second half. They made a couple of stops when they needed
0: to.
1: Yeah,
0: the defense really did.
1: And then you begin to see the Lone Oak Jackrabbits start to wear down some, mm-hmm. and that was kind of the plan along as well. So, but the Rice Birds really stepped up when they needed to tonight. And, of course, Brent, you and I talked about this off the air, that this is a good football team, the Lone Oak Jackrabbits. Now they're going to be a contender in their conference, their 2-4A conference, no question about that. So Rice Birds may see them again. You can't ever tell.
0: Yeah, you're right.
1: Can't ever tell.
0: Yeah, you're right.
1: All right, this is the Blue Seal Petroleum postgame show. 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Brent, have you got us some end-of-the-game stats?
0: I've got them. All right, starting out for the Lone Oak Jackrabbits, they were led on the ground by Joshua Sherman, but 11 carries for 41 yards. In all, they had eight Jackrabbits carry the ball. Ryder Engel carried the ball 8 times for 16 yards, including a 2-yard touchdown run. Jonathan Hickson carried it 4 times for 19 yards, and he had a 4-yard touchdown run as well. Dylan Dean threw the air, Lynn, 6 for 21. The only passes he completed in the second half were to the Rice Birds. Keaton Byers and Kipton Carey. He did not complete a pass in the second half. He finished at 6 for 21 for 96 yards. One touchdown. That touchdown went to Jonathan Hickson, and he had 3 interceptions. 149 yards on the ground, 127 through the air for Lone Oak, 276 total yards on the night for the Jackrabbits. For the Rice Birds, Tyquan Hall with a big second half. He had 12 carries for 78 yards. Antoine Berry had 5 carries for 8. Kane Price had 8 carries for 45 yards, including 2 touchdown runs, 1 of 7 yards, 1 of 3 yards. Through the air, Kane was 12 for 30, 262 yards, and 2 touchdowns. Jordan Miner had 1 catch for 29. Jay Griffin, 3 for 19 yards. Keaton Byers had 3 catches for 67. Bo Barnes, 1 for 4. Tyquan Hall, 2 for 96, including a big 69-yard touchdown catch in the first half. Kamarion Wiley, we think, got that last touchdown catch for the Rice Birds. It was so hard for us to see from where we are. He had 2 catches for 51 and that touchdown. 131 on the ground for the Rice Birds, 262 through the air, 393 total yards for the Rice Birds. And, yeah, you know, that was a tough Lone Oak defense. You know, we couldn't run much up the middle, but, you know, we knew that with those tough linebackers. And, you know, Antoine Berry, he's going to be a weapon up the middle, you know, this year. But, boy, he just couldn't get going tonight. But the offensive line, for the most part, did pretty well, giving Kane some time to pass. And, you know, Kane, he's just so tough to tackle back there. He kept the plays alive night and made some plays with his feet, you know, and then found some receivers open down the field. And, hey, they did enough to come away with the big win.
1: They did. Rice Birds win it by a final score of 35-19. And with that win, Brent, the Rice Birds lead the series over Lone Oak 29-9 going back to 1934. So the Rice Birds continue their streak here. They get a big win here tonight. And more importantly, they get their season off to a good start. Yeah. They're 1-0 with a couple of big games coming up.
0: And, you know, Lynn, it's somewhat a measure of revenge tonight for these seniors, because, you know, you and I were here when they were in ninth grade.
1: Yes,
0: it was the battle of,
1: you're exactly right,
0: undefeated teams. We did a live stream of the junior high game that night when these senior classes were in ninth grade, and Lone Oak won that game. But hey, the birds come back and get them when they're all in 12th grade.
1: Yep, they sure did. That's a great point, Brent. I'm glad you brought that up. So Rice Birds get the big win tonight and move to 1-0 overall. Next week, they'll play host to the Malvern Leopards, and the Malvern Leopards and the Warren Lumberjacks, I think, were...
0: Yeah, it was 31-14 Warren in the fourth quarter last I saw. So I got to assume that Warren is going to come away with the win there. I'll see if I can get a few more scores here before we go off the air. But, yeah, I'm sure... Coach Price is know that we have some stuff to work on, but he knew that coming into the game as well. But, you know, they did what they had to when they needed to come away tonight with the win.
1: He said he looked this week at last year's film of the game, and he said he didn't really understand how we won that ball game a year ago. And he may look at this one here tonight kind of the same way, but the Rice Birds with a much more convincing win here tonight with a great second half effort.
0: Yeah, it was. The defense came out with those two big stops starting the third quarter, got the ball back for the offense, and the offense scored, you know, took a little lead. And, you know, they gave up one little trick play there, you know, when the Lone Oak went in and scored. But other than that, the defense stopped them cold in the second half tonight. And, just a pretty good effort, you know. They got a lot of stuff to improve on. But, hey, you know, that's what the first game's for.
1: You bet. Want to thank our sponsors for the broadcast tonight. Petrus powered tonight's broadcast, as they do each and every Friday night. 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Of course, for so many years, Charles Freemeyer's Best Brands Plus was the pregame sponsor, and appreciated them so much. Well, he finally retired, and his son Chuck came up and said, "Hey, we can't let this die." So he's a manager at Greenpoint Ag. So
0: that's great.
1: Here we go. We got Greenpoint Ag sponsoring of the Rice Bird pregame show. Players to watch. And we didn't get an opportunity to do a lot of this because we had some technical difficulties. We were trying to get our equipment hooked up. We were trying to get the live stream, which there is absolutely no place in this facility for the live stream cameras.
0: No, so there's not even a window for them to film out of here.
1: Yeah, no, that's true. That's exactly right. And so we finally got them on the stairs coming up into the bleachers here, and hope that you enjoyed that. Those of you that are watching, we certainly hope you enjoyed that, because that was quite a challenge to get all that put together tonight. And as a result, we were a little bit late coming on with our pregame show, so I apologize for that. Wilkerson Jewelers will provide our player to watch, and that's a little play on words there.
0: I
1: Wilkerson's
0: like that.
1: Player to watch.
0: Yes, I like that.
1: There you go. And we'll work on that next week. Keys to the game, Harry's Rapid Lube. Of course, Harry's Rapid Lube, located just off of 22nd Street there in Stuttgart. Great place to go get your vehicle serviced. Quick, good service. You'll appreciate Ken and the gang there. Extra points, we're going to be sponsored by The Method from the KD Shack. And timeouts, first downs, we're going to have Stedman's Ace Hardware do those. Halftime show, of course, sponsored by Southern Bancorp. And then our halftime stats that Brent gave us at half were sponsored by Sutherland. So we appreciate all our sponsors, and we'll hopefully have a little bit better. Well, we'll be at home for one thing.
0: That's right.
1: So we'll know that we'll have a little bit better time. And Brent, you and I talked about this several times. I hate to just beat the horse to death, but this is the worst design facility that we're in for this.
0: To be new.
1: Yes.
0: You know, those guys with the live stream, you know, they make it look so easy every week. But, folks, it's not easy.
1: No, it's not.
0: You know, when you're on the road and every setup is different, it's tough.
1: And part of the issue with us getting on the air tonight was there's not a good place for our team to do their filming because they could not get the Wi-Fi to work. Mm-hmm. So they asked us if we would switch, and we're trying to get on the air. And so anyway, we used up most of our pregame show trying to get everybody set where we could show you and present you some Rice Bird football tonight. And appreciate your patience with us. I know I had a lot of text calls that people assumed that we didn't maybe know what was going on, but we did.
0: We did. We were trying to do it all. And make the radio call at the same time.
1: That's exactly right. Well, that's going to do us for this week. Remember, the Stuttgart Rice Birds will be home for their home opener next week as they host the Malvern Leopards. And the early forecast sounds like it's going to be pretty hot, Brent.
0: Wasn't bad tonight. I don't think it's as bad as it has been.
1: Yeah, the humidity's backed off a little bit.
0: Yeah,
1: so.
0: Yeah, it's not bad, but you know, you're in September, you kind of expect some hot games. So,
1: yeah, sure.
0: But you know, we didn't mention it here, but hey, player of the game tonight, number 13.
1: There you go.
0: Junior Kipton Carey. He made several tackles. He was all over the field, special teams defense.
1: Yeah.
0: Had that big pick six to kind of seal the deal there.
1: So that really did.
0: Kipton Carey, player of the game.
1: There you go. Kipton, great job. And, of course, he puts it all on the line every Friday night.
0: He does.
1: He's a great one. And Riceburgers have a whole team of great ones. And, of course, we'll talk about all of them as the season goes along. And we hope you'll be there with us as well. Well, that's going to do it for this week. And we hope, again, that you'll join us again next Friday night. The Coaches Show will begin at 6 o'clock, and then the Greenpoint Ag pregame show will follow that at 6:30, and then our kickoff of the Rice Birds against the Malvern Leopards will be at 7. So I want to thank also one more time Chris Armstrong and Andrew Skinner for the working on the live stream, and our producer back at the radio station, Tristan Bates. Appreciate him so much. He got our Coaches Show up and going this week, and appreciate him and look forward to continuing to work with him in the future. So for my good friend and broadcast partner, Brent Whitman, I'm Lynn Keller saying so long. We'll see you next week from Moseley Stadium in Stuttgart. Go Birds.
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4: But he was the leading ball carrier tonight and had four carries for 56 yards, including a 42-yarder. And Eli Cullum, five catches for 95 yards and a 56-yard touchdown that started the scoring. So those were some of the standouts in the game. And then Wampus Cat defense really crunched down on a pretty dynamic Capital City offense. But Conway had their way tonight.
5: All right. And out of those players you mentioned, you want to give me one for the CHI St. Vincent player of the game.
4: You bet. Eli Cullum, five catches, 95 yards, and a touchdown.
5: All right. Who's up next week, JR, for the Wampus Cats?
4: Well, it gets a little bit different perspective-wise. It's Bentonville comes down to Conway in the annual tilt between those two teams. And certainly with what happened in the Salt Bowl tonight, it certainly makes a lot of things very interesting in 7A.
6: Yeah, and Bentonville looked good tonight, too. So that'll be a fun game, yeah.
5: Yeah, it really should be a fun game. We'll talk to you after that one, JR. Hope you have a great weekend.
4: Thank you. You too, bud. Appreciate you.
5: All right. Again, if you're joining us a couple of minutes late, this is week one. I'm Rex Nelson of the Arkansas Democrat Gazette alongside Richard Atkinson. We'll catch our breath just a second, Richard, before we go back to the phones. But do want to go back to Bryant has been upset by Benton in the Salt Bowl by 1 point tonight.
6: Yeah, and I think it's the first time since 2005 Benton has won that game. There's been a tie in there, but what a game. They score the touchdown, a tough pass across the middle, and I think I had it wrong earlier. I think actually a little bit of razzle-dazzle. I think the quarterback actually caught the two-point
5: conversion. That's what Michael Westbrook had texted us.
6: Yeah, so we'll see. I saw a replay. I thought it was a two-point conversion. I saw a replay of the touchdown. It was a heck of a catch, but then the two-point conversion, not surprising. They break out the razzle-dazzle, but got to hand it to Coach Harris down there saying, you know, we hadn't beat these guys since 2005. Let's go for two and see if we can do it in their house, because Rex, this was not at War Memorial like it used to be. This was not at Benton. This was at Bryant.
5: Yeah.
6: So that's a road game. That's just a huge win. And this is also a new quarterback for Benton, because remember, they lost their great quarterback last year, record-setting quarterback. So a lot of newness there.
5: Yeah, exactly. We just heard from Jay Runyon on Conway's big win. I had Bryant number one overall, Conway number two. Not going to drop Bryant far, but I think I may move Conway into that number one overall spot now, Richard.
6: Well, they looked really good. Now, we haven't really seen Capital City.
5: And I had Bentonville number three, by the way, speaking of Bentonville.
6: Who looked good. They were up last check 24-7 over Tulsa Union, and always a strong power over there. So, and then your other in the top four, Greenwood, of course, they fall. They play, you know, Greenwood's dropped down to 5A now. They play 7A Bentonville West, and they fall in that one, 28-24. So, yeah, some changes at the top in week one. You don't see that very often.
5: Yeah, I had Greenwood number one in 5A. They dropped down a classification this year. But I think, again, that they may well move in a week or two back up into that number one spot in 5A. But I'm going to move up Joe T. Robinson to number one in Class 5A. Joe T., very impressive.
6: Yes.
5: In a game that was played last night, Richard, as they blew out 7A Catholic High out at War Memorial Stadium.
6: Yeah, 49-14. That game was really never in doubt at all. They looked good. You know, they're the defending champs, and they came back and they looked at it, or they looked like it. So they lost some really good players last year, but they're always going to reload. So, you know, Greenwood and Robinson going to be some fun teams to keep an eye on there in 5A, those top two teams. And then everybody else after that, we'll kind of see how they sort out.
5: All right, we're going to go back to those Brighter Futures 529 studio lines. We've got Atkins falling to Heber Springs 56-28. I think we've got Lloyd on the line. Are you still there?
7: Yeah, this is Roy Fitzrick. How you doing?
5: I'm doing great, thank you. Let's hear the details on that one. Atkins and Heber Springs tonight.
7: Well, unfortunately for the Red Devils, Rex, they're going to come out on the short end of this one, a final 56-28. Heber got on the board first with 9:41, but the Red Devils on their second possession were able to drive down and score and tie the game up. However, Heber was in control, and at the end of the first quarter, they led 22-7. On the opening drive of the second quarter, the Red Devils go 80 yards. Cooper Goodall, the junior, is able to punch it in for his second touchdown, and they trailed 22-14. But at halftime, Heber extended their lead to 28-14. And on the opening play of the third quarter, Braylon Criswell goes 66 yards, and the Red Devils have trailed 28-21, but rest on the ensuing kickoff, the Heber Springs Panthers go 90 yards with 11 minutes left in the third quarter. Now things keep going from there as quarterback Ethan Lindboom of the Red Devils, he does what everybody's taught to do, and that's not stop going until you hear the whistle. He rolled off the top of a pile and took it 88 yards to the house. The Red Devils closed it to 28-35 with 10 minutes left in the third quarter. And after the Red Devils thought that they had recovered an onside kick, it was ruled illegally touched by the Red Devils. Heber was able to punch in a touchdown to extend their lead to 42-28. And at the end of the third quarter, they led 42-28. And with 3 minutes left in the ballgame, they made it 49-28. And a late interception with 2:25 left in the ballgame, Heber finishes the evening off, taking down the Red Devils 56-28.
5: All right, Roy, have you got a CHI St. Vincent player of the game for tonight?
7: Well, I'm going to go with the young man that transferred in from Marlton, the little running back that we have, Braylon Criswell. I know he had well over 100 yards rushing. As I said, second play of the third quarter, he takes it 66 yards to the house.
5: All right, that's your CHS St. Vincent player of the game. Roy, thank you very much. Richard, before we go back to calls, why don't we go to that Delta Byway scoreboard and let's hear a few of the finals that we've got already.
6: All right, I'll kind of start with some of the teams that we've kind of, you got ranked some in the top classifications, but Conway over Capital Missouri, 45-7. It was North Little Rock yesterday over Rogers, 34-28 in what was a thrilling game. Rogers scored with about a minute 20 left to take the lead in there, to tie that one. North Little Rock scores about 30 seconds left to win that one. Fayetteville falls to Stillwater, Oklahoma, 23-3. Bentonville West, we talked about it a minute ago, over Greenwood, 28-24 in a really good game. Shiloh Christian over Heritage Hall, Oklahoma, one of the top teams in Oklahoma every year. They win 38-25 in that one. Little Rock Christian beats Harding Academy out in West Little Rock, 45-13. It was in some 6A scores, Sylvan Hills over Little Rock Central, 53-34. El Dorado over Magnolia, Coach Shockley's debut down there in El Dorado. He wins 23-16. Searcy over Batesville, 54-13. Mountain Home loses to Farmington 12-7, a low-scoring game there. Wynn beats Marion 35-22. Greenwood falls, as we said, to Bentonville West. Joe T. Robinson over Catholic 49-14. We talked about that was a game yesterday. Greenbrier over Hot Springs 46-13. Greenbrier, high-scoring team last year. They pick up where they left off and put up over 40 in that one. A good game down in 4A, Stuttgart over Lone Oak. Stuttgart wins that one 35-19. Rex, that was 13-0 at one point. Lone Oak was ahead there.
5: Yeah, Stuttgart is our number one team coming into the season, Richard, in Class 4A.
6: Yeah, they were a little slow getting going, but then they turned it on, win that one 35-19. As I said, they were down 13-0 at one point, so they go on, what, a 35-6 run yep. there. That's not bad. And then in 2A, and then I'll get some other scores here. Junction City over Harmony Grove, 45-0. Junction City doing Junction City things there.
5: All right, we're going to go back to the Brighter Futures 529 studio lines and bring in Walter Woody in Fort Smith, the Battle of Rogers Avenue, Walter, and it was north side over south side tonight. Boy, this is an old-fashioned sounding score, 21-7 the final in that one.
8: And it was an old-fashioned game because the defenses, for the most part, dominated the game. Northside jumped out, took the opening possession, marched right down the field, and after that they seemed to struggle to nearly the end of the game. But Markell Whitfield picked off a pass inside the Grizzly red zone and went 90 yards for a touchdown to make it 14-0 in the second quarter. And from that point, Northside's defense bent but did not break. Southside missed two field goals, had that one interception, had another interception, had a fumble inside the 50, and lost a couple of possessions on downs in Northside territory. They had chances, but Northside pushed through, and it's big because that's Coach Dom Rock's first win as Grizzly coach after going 0-10 last year, and it ended a 13-game losing streak and a 3-game losing streak to the Mavericks.
5: And this is a game, obviously, with a lot of tradition to it, Walter.
8: Yeah, and, you know, Northside owns the – they have like an 8- or 9-game edge. But, you know, these two teams that play, play every year. It used to be a conference title and sometimes a state title, but Northside's in the move to the 7A Central this year with Shiloh moving up, and Southside's still in the 6A West. So it should be an interesting season for both teams.
5: Walter, you didn't have a dump truck about to run over you, did you?
8: No, I just started up my car. We're about to head home so I can finish my story. And it's a lot. We had a lot of things going on this weekend. So
5: I understand.
8: It's a fun weekend in Fort Smith.
5: We'll be bringing you back in the second hour, and we'll break some of this down, especially Benton scoring in the final minute, going for two, and beating Bryant 43-42. How about that, Walter?
8: Well, could this be the year with Greenwood out, Shiloh out? Could this be the year the Panthers in 6A? A win like that might be the beginning of something big in Panther country.
5: All right, thank you so much. Before I let you go, Walter, how about a CHI St. Vincent player of the game from the Battle of Rogers Avenue?
8: We're going to do Markell Whitfield for the pick six.
5: All right, we'll talk to you in the next hour. Thanks, Walter. Appreciate you.
8: Thank you.
5: All right, Michael Westbrook, bring you in on the Salt Bowl, but then I'm going to help your phone hangs in there. I'm going to have to make you hold through the break, but my goodness, what a finish you had there.
9: Well, hey, a fantastic firework-type game to start the 2026 season with the cannon shooting off every time there was a score from the National Guard. So we had a lot of that tonight. And I know you're about to go to the break, but it was a lot of fun. I look forward to talking about it after the break, Rick.
5: All right, Michael, we'll get you back in. Let's put Michael on hold. We'll come to him coming out of the break. You're listening to the Simmons Bank Friday Night High School Scoreboard Show.
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5: 529 studio lines and Michael Westbrook. Michael, why don't you break down what happened and obviously what was one of the craziest salt bowls of all time?
4: That's exactly right. It's the first home loss for the Bryan Hornets since the state semifinals in 2023. And it's the first salt bowl victory for the Benton Panthers since 2005. They had a tie in 2014 that had been Bryant in every other game since. So, guys, it started on the third play of the game. Bryant had the football, and Weston Monson got a pick six. It was tipped in the air at the line of scrimmage and just right into his breadbasket, ran it back 20 yards. Extra point made it 7-0. And then the following play for Bryant, back on offense, a great run, 25-plus yards and a fumble at the end of the run. And Lamarion Bradley picked that up for Benton. And so, I mean, we're 58 seconds into the game, and Benton is up 7-0 with the ball. They did miss a 45-yard field goal, and Bryant gets the football, and Chase Slater catches a 40-yard pass from senior quarterback Kyler Shelby into the six-play drive, and halfway through the first, we were tied at 7. Kyler Shelby, the quarterback, would run it in for Bryant, inside 4 to play in the first quarter to make it 14-7, and he would do it again before the end of the first. And so after 1, it was 21-7. Bryant, then Cooper Priest with a touchdown catch for Benton. Can't say enough about the quarterback Cobb tonight and what he did for Benton. At 5:39 to go in the second quarter on 3rd and goal, he's able to find Priest for that score, and the extra point made it 21-14 Bryant. And then it was Caleb Leak, Bryant's lead running back, a one-yard touchdown run only a couple of minutes later, and it was 28-14. That would be our halftime score. The interesting thing is Bryant dominated the third quarter. Jamarian Greer had a 23-yard touchdown run with 5:56 to play in the quarter. That made it 35-14. And Caleb Leak would score again right after an Anthony Ellis interception for the Hornets. And with 4:05 to play in the third quarter, Bryant held a 42-14 lead. That was the score at the end of three quarters as well.
5: 42-14. Yeah. Like Richard.
4: And guys, if that's not enough, Bryant actually intercepted the football with 11:18 to play in the fourth quarter. And so it was intercepted back by Amarius Leaks at 9:53 to play in the fourth quarter, and it was still 42-14. And then that's just where everything went right for Benton. And Brendan Murdoch, what a guy, the running back. But I don't have
9: the official numbers, but he was catching everything out of the backfield as a wide receiver, basically. He had a 12-yard catch. That made it 42-28 with that touchdown. That was with 8:27 to play in the fourth. Murdoch would score again on a 22-yard catch inside about 6.5 to play. That made it 42-35. And Bryant, you know, still had Evan Hicks made a great catch for the Hornets with 5 minutes to go, and they were in Benton territory, but just couldn't get anything done. And quite honestly, that's where, you know, I'm not as good as you, Rex, keeping the play-by-play. That's where I, that's where I lost track a little bit. But ultimately, it was Murdoch again who scored to get them within one, and there was no doubt in the minds of all the fans that were here that Benton was going to stay out there and go for two.
5: Now, what was left on the clock at that point?
9: Zero.
5: That was zero. Okay, I was just verifying that.
9: It was the extra point or the two-point conversion to end the game. And Cobb takes the snap, pitches to Cloud, the wide receiver in motion. And then Cloud throws it right back to Cobb. The quarterback caught the two-point conversion to end the game, and the Benton fans stormed the field, and that's all she wrote, 43-42, Benton with the victory.
5: Holy cow. Michael, thank you so much. Who you got next week?
9: Well, next week they go to Alexandria, Louisiana.
5: Oh, yeah.
9: And so, yeah, out of state for that one. And you know, I know it's a Bryant loss, but you always ask for the player of the game.
5: CHI St. Vincent player of the game.
9: That's Brendan Murdoch. I mean, the quarterback Cobb would maybe have, you know, he might say something about that, but Murdoch, what a guy, running back, and he caught everything that was thrown his way when he was lined up at receiver, and he just really took over and dominated the game late.
5: All right, so a long trip next week, and, you know, Bryant's going to be fine. I think we all know that. It's not like Benton came out of nowhere, Michael. I did have Benton ranked number one in 6A coming into the year. Had Bryant number one in 7A, Benton number one in 6A.
9: Yeah, you know, I've heard a lot of the press conferences with Coach Harris, and he's been very confident about this team, and rightfully so. They're a very good team, but... Yes, on the flip side of it, for Bryant, you know, it's only the third loss in the Quad Sanders era. I think he's, you know, something like 36-3, maybe. Just kind of spitballing there, but it's close to that.
5: Yeah, since I was giving at the top of the show, Michael, since the start of the 17 season, the Hornets had 107 of 114 games. They're going to be fine. They're going to be okay.
9: Yep, they're going to be okay. I know this one will sting for sure, though. But if you were here, you watched online, you paid for a ticket. I mean, it was worth every penny because it was a great football game.
5: All right, thank you very much, Michael. And I guess we'll see you Thursday at Cliff Harris Stadium.
9: I will be there. Looking forward to it. Yep. Thank you, guys. Have a great show.
5: All right. Michael, of course, works with Richard and me on the Washington Football Network, and they open on Thursday, so we will all be together. But, boy, a storied rivalry, Richard, and obviously that this one may go down as the number one in the history of the Salt Bowl.
6: I mean, coming back from 42-14 in fourth quarter is crazy, but you know, the thing that you hear when Michael was giving it, what was it, 4 or 5 turnovers from Bryant? I mean, that's how you win a game like that. And Bryant, give Benton credit. They did not give up. They kept pushing, and they made the plays at the end when they had to make it.
5: All right, when we come back from the break, we'll talk to the football doctor, Dr. Jeff Root, about Camden Fairview's victory tonight over Arkadelphia. That's coming up when the Simmons Bank Friday night high school scoreboard show continues.
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5: It's the Simmons Bank Friday Night High School Scoreboard Show. I'm Rex Elson from the Arkansas Democrat Gazette alongside Richard Atkinson in the UAMS studios in Little Rock. We're going to go back down to Camden, and we're going to get it from both sides. I'm going to start with Jeff Root. And, Jeff, I've also got Jacobus Davis on the Fairview side on the line now, so I'll let you keep it fairly brief and give a Badger player of the game. But, again, it was pretty much all Fairview tonight, Jeff, 40-18 over the Arkadelphia Badgers.
23: Rex, I tell you what, Arkadelphia needed one of those Benton Panther comebacks in the second half, and they didn't get it. But it was a really good effort by a young Badger team, and yet Fairview looked really, really strong tonight. They got great work from the quarterback, Brody Dow. They came down and scored on the very first possession of the game. Arkadelphia had a three and out. They scored again on a one-play drive, a long pass. And then when Arkadelphia drove into their territory, into Fairview territory, had a chance to put points on the board and make it a game, they just couldn't get those points, turned it over on downs. A third touchdown, it was 20-0. Arkadelphia had other trips into territory and eventually 18 points, but they could not get...
5: We lose Jeff Root. I think we lost him. Let's go back to Jacobus Davis now. So, Jacobus, we'll get on the winning side of this thing. Camden Fairview tonight, a big win at home to start this 2026 season.
24: Yeah, it was a big win, Rex, and I'm excited about this season, and good to hear you guys on the broadcast as well. But yeah, it was a big win for the Cardinals. You know, in regime change, got a new coach down this way, Coach Jamie Carter, got a new staff. And, you know, it's always a challenge for kids to buy in and to, you know, take on that role. But as you can see, things are going well for us right now, Coach Carter and the Cardinals. As you heard the announcer from Arkadelphia tonight, it was a pretty solid stance for our defense. Our defense played outstanding. Got a good defense coordinator, Coach Kendall Todd. And the defense held up when the offense was struggling a little bit. But when it flipped that coin on the other side, we had a young man by the name of Robertson. And Robertson, I think he scored a couple of touchdowns early, but he was tough to handle tonight. So, you know, I'm talking about a player of the game. I know that's something that you might ask me about, but Robertson set the tone for the Cardinals offensively with a 75-yard run. Also, not only that, but he also had a couple other touchdowns where he scored from 8 yards out. And then Browning came in, and he scored a couple of touchdowns for the Cardinals late in the game. But it was a pretty strong offense showing after the first half sputter, got back on track in the second half. And the Cardinals, Browning began to show his speed and space, along with another receiver, Kevin Morris, for the Cardinals, who scored a couple of touchdowns. So it was a pretty widespread offensively once they got going and put things together. But, again, defense for the Camden Fairview Cardinals made a statement tonight, and the Cardinals were able to pull off the here at home for the opening and first game for Coach Jamie Carter against the Badgers. Arkadelphia fought well, fought hard, but the Cardinals just seemed to have just a little bit more for them that they were expecting tonight.
5: All right. How about a CHI St. Vincent player of the game for the Cardinals, Jacobus?
24: Thank you, Rex. Robinson, the running back, number 8 for Camden Fairview, stood out very well tonight as our player of the game. And, you know, we'll be going down south on next weekend, taking on the Panthers of Wildcats of El Dorado.
5: That should be a good one. Yeah.
24: That's 7 South Showdown. Appreciate you again. You guys have a great night.
5: All right. We will talk to you. We're going to want to hear all about that one next Friday. So we'll talk next Friday night. We'll make it a date, Jacobus. Thank you very much. Let's go to Dylan Connolly now. Dylan, Mountain Home in Farmington tonight. It looks like Farmington won a defensive battle.
0: Yeah, you could say that. It was a very defensive battle. Also, good to hear from you again. It's been a long time since I got to hear from you.
5: Always good to hear from you, yeah.
0: Yes, sir. Well, it was, like you said, a defensive battle. It was nothing until midway through the second quarter when Slade Norwood dropped back and Gus Wilbur picked him off and ran it, took it to the house for Mountain Home's only points of the night. But, you know, Mountain Home, they held a 7-0 lead into the late parts of the third quarter, and then two turnovers on back-to-back possessions by Mountain Home led to two touchdowns for Farmington, both passing touchdowns from Slade Norwood, who I'd probably say is the player of the game for this game. But, you know, Mountain Home dealing with some offensive line injuries. They just got to get healthy, and I think they'll be a team that's fighting for that 6A West Conference championship.
5: All right, you got a CHI St. Vincent player of the game for me tonight, Dylan?
0: I'd probably say if it's from someone that on the winning team, I'd say Slade Norwood. He was pretty good. He was 18 of 36 passing, 250 yards and 2 touchdowns. And if that'd be something for Mountain Home, I'd say Gus Wilbur with the interception that led to a touchdown for Mountain Home.
5: All right, and next week, who do the Bombers have up?
0: Oh, one of the longest-standing rivalries in Arkansas. Mountain Home's going to head to Harrison next week. Just make that short 55-minute drive.
5: All right. That should be a great game. So we will make it an appointment. Same thing I just told Jacobus down at Camden Fairview. We will make it an appointment and plan to talk to you again next Friday night about that game.
0: Absolutely, Rex. Again, good to hear from y'all. It's good to have football back.
5: Oh, isn't it great?
0: It's good to be back.
5: Isn't it great? And Richard, I always complain because it goes so fast. But this may be the best week of the year, Richard, because we got it all ahead of us pretty much still.
6: We do. It started last night, and we get it tonight, and then, of course, tomorrow. And then, yeah, a lot of stuff starts cranking up, and we get conference season coming before too long. And just a lot of fun to kind of see how everything's shaking out. And already week one, we've had some surprises.
5: Yeah, I'm going to be going to Leland Barclay, but I want to wait till after the break because I want to give Leland plenty of time. He had Boonville tonight over Charleston, and we know what a rivalry that game always is, Richard, over in West Arkansas.
6: Yeah, we do. And, you know, there's we've been talking about Bryant and Benton, but there's actually a decent amount of rivalries that happen the first week of the year.
5: There really are.
6: I mean, you think about Sheridan and Whitehall down there. There's several of them, and so you don't want to glaze over all those. But, yeah, that's a good one. We're glad to have Leland out at that one. But a lot of good games tonight that we get to talk on. We focused on a few, but there's a lot of other ones we'll hear about.
5: Yeah, so we're going to go to the expert, the great historian of Arkansas high school football, Leland Barclay. Then we'll be talking to the voice of the Benton Panthers. That'll be fun. Jim Gardner. So
6: he might just be floating into the studio, actually.
5: Right now, yeah. So you don't want to go anywhere. It's the Simmons Bank Friday Night High School Scoreboard Show.

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5: Have you back for another year. It's our time of year, man.
6: Absolutely. 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
5: Well, thank you, sir.
7: Country, Leland. Country.
6: Country. I'm sorry. I was thinking small. Sorry.
5: There we go. Well, I take any compliment I can get at my age, Leland. So. You always get those great rivalry games. You had Charleston and Boonville tonight. Tell us about
6: Absolutely.
5: That one.
6: You know, boy, here in Western Arkansas, we opened up with the bang. We had, you know, the battle.

0: 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All right, Richard, I've left you just a few minutes to get to as many of those scores you can get to. 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
1: We'll see if I'm in midseason form. I'll run through these. North Little Rock over Rogers last night, 34-28. Joe T. Robinson over Little Rock Catholic last night, 49-14. It was Harrison over Branson, Missouri, 28-16. Gosnell over Caruthersville, Missouri, 41-6. Gravette over Adair, Oklahoma, 52-18. Broken Arrow, Oklahoma gets Springdale Harbor, 34-7. Stillwater, Oklahoma beats Fayetteville, 23-3. Atlanta, Texas over Ashdown, 36-8. Melissa, Texas over Pulaski Academy, 56-21. Benton over Bryant in the game that we've been talking about all night, 43-42. First time since 2005 they win that one. Conway over Capital City, Missouri, 45-7. Fort Smith Northside gets Southside in a great rivalry game, 21-7. It was Sylvan Hills over Little Rock Central, 53-34. Little Rock Christian over Harding Academy, 45-13. Bentonville over Tulsa Union, 24-7. Bentonville West over Greenwood, 28-24, and a really good one. Camdenton, Missouri over Rogers Heritage, 47-40. Shiloh Christian over Heritage Hall, Oklahoma, 38-25. Muskogee over Springdale. Muskogee, Oklahoma over Springdale, 19-13. Jonesboro over Cabot, 14-12. You don't see scores like that very often.
0: No, you don't.
1: And the next score I got, Sheridan over Whitehall, 70-16. So two very different games there. Helena West Helena over Little Rock Southwest, 41-18. 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Mayflower over BB, 35-13. Greenbrier over Hot Springs, 46-13. Ozark over Maumelle, 36-14. Searcy over Batesville, 54-13. Southside over Brooklyn, 35-23. Nettleton over Bologna, Bologna over Nettleton, 39-33. Paragold over Manila, 45-21. Valley View over West Memphis, 34-13. Wynn over Marion, 35-22. Camden Fairview over Arkadelphia, 40-18. In overtime, Mena defeats the Queen, 55-49. Hot Springs Lakeside over Lake Hamilton, 28-24. And that rivalry down in Garland County. El Dorado over Magnolia, 23-16. Parkview over Pine Bluff, 34-26. Van Buren over Alma, 41-20. Waldron over... My screen just went blank. Let me find it. I'm back. Hold on.
0: Waldron over Clarksville. I'm right there. 35-10.
1: Yeah. Darnell over Mansfield, 55-30. Morrilton over Russellville, 35-13. Elkins over Pea Ridge, 33-28. Pottsville over Prairie Grove, 49-46. Baldnov over Mariana, 30-12. Bauxite over Glen Rose, 46-33. Heber Springs over Atkins, 56-28. Stuttgart over Lone Oak, 35-19. Thayer, Missouri over Pocahontas, 38-20. Dover over Lavaca, 36-28. 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Falk over Horatio, 56-12. Warren over Malvern, 38-21. 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Crossett over Drew Central, 33-18. Ryzen over DeWitt, 48-20. Boonville over Charleston, 34-27. Greenland over Lincoln, 33-12. Gentry over Paris, 40-0. West Fork over Mountainburg, 36-33. Jonesboro Westside over Riverview, 35-0. Green County Tech over Salem, 31-6. Melbourne over Hoxie, 41-7. 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
9: Your weather every 20 minutes guaranteed from the EAB Weather Center.
11: Clear skies for the overnight hour, 68 for our expected low. Sunny throughout the day today, high of 95. Mostly clear and 70 later this evening. That's your forecast from the EAB Weather Center.
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4: 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From the EAB Weather Center.
5: Clear skies for the overnight hour, 68 for our expected low. Sunny throughout the day today, high of 95. Mostly clear and 70 later this evening. That's your forecast from the EAB Weather Center.
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5: Clear skies for the overnight hour, 68 for our expected low. Sunny throughout the day today, high of 95. Mostly clear and 70 later this evening. That's your forecast from the EAB Weather Center.
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2: Clear skies for the overnight hours, 68 for our expected low. Sunny throughout the day today, high of 95. Mostly clear and 70 later this evening. That's your forecast from the EAB Weather Center.
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2: Clear skies for the overnight hours, 68 for our expected low. Sunny throughout the day today, high of 95. Mostly clear and 70 later this evening. That's your forecast from the EAB Weather Center.
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2: Clear skies for the overnight hour, 68 for our expected low. Sunny throughout the day today, high of 95. Mostly clear and 70 later this evening. That's your forecast from the EAB Weather Center.
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2: Clear skies for the overnight hour, 68 for our expected low. Sunny throughout the day today, high of 95. Mostly clear and 70 later this evening. That's your forecast from the EAB Weather Center.
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2: 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From the EAB Weather Center.
3: Clear skies for the overnight hour, 68 for our expected low. Sunny throughout the day today, high of 95. Mostly clear and 70 later this evening. That's your forecast from the EAB Weather Center.
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3: Clear skies for the overnight hour, 68 for our expected low. Sunny throughout the day today, high of 95. Mostly clear and 70 later this evening. That's your forecast from the EAB Weather Center.
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0: 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From the EAB Weather Center.
2: Clear skies for the overnight hour, 68 for our expected low. Sunny throughout the day today, high of 95. Mostly clear and 70 later this evening. That's your forecast from the EAB Weather Center.
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5: Clear skies for the overnight hour, 68 for our expected low. Sunny throughout the day today, high of 95. Mostly clear and 70 later this evening. That's your forecast from the EAB Weather Center.
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2: Clear skies for the overnight hour, 68 for our expected low. Sunny throughout the day today, high of 95. Mostly clear and 70 later this evening. That's your forecast from the EAB Weather Center.
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2: Clear skies for the overnight hour, 68 for our expected low. Sunny throughout the day today, high of 95. Mostly clear and 70 later this evening. That's your forecast from the EAB Weather Center.
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4: 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From the EAB Weather Center.
5: Clear skies for the overnight hours, 68 for our expected low. Sunny throughout the day today, high of 95. Mostly clear and 70 later this evening. That's your forecast from the EAB Weather Center.
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1: 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From the EAB Weather Center.
2: Clear skies for the overnight hour, 68 for our expected low. Sunny throughout the day today, high of 95. Mostly clear and 70 later this evening. That's your forecast from the EAB Weather Center.
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folks. 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
7: Sunshine today with highs in the lower 90s. It looks like clear skies tonight with a low near 70. Sunny and hot for your Sunday with a high near 97. That's your forecast from your EAB Weather Center.
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5: Sunshine today with highs in the lower 90s. It looks like clear skies tonight with a low near 70. Sunny and hot for your Sunday with a high near 97. That's your forecast from your EAB Weather Center.
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3: Sunshine today with highs in the lower 90s. It looks like clear skies tonight with a low near 70. Sunny and hot for your Sunday with a high near 97. That's your forecast from your EAB Weather Center.
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6: Sunshine today with highs in the lower 90s. It looks like clear skies tonight with a low near 70. Sunny and hot for your Sunday with a high near 97. That's your forecast from your EAB Weather Center.
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8: Sunshine today with highs in the lower 90s. It looks like clear skies tonight with a low near 70. Sunny and hot for your Sunday with a high near 97. That's your forecast from your EAB Weather Center.
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6: Sunshine today with highs in the lower 90s. It looks like clear skies tonight with a low near 70. Sunny and hot for your Sunday with a high near 97. That's your forecast from your EAB Weather Center.
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3: Sunshine today with highs in the lower 90s. It looks like clear skies tonight with a low near 70. Sunny and hot for your Sunday with a high near 97. That's your forecast from your EAB Weather Center.
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2: Sunshine today with highs in the lower 90s. It looks like clear skies tonight with a low near 70. Sunny and hot for your Sunday with a high near 97. That's your forecast from your EAB Weather Center.
0: 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Sure. 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
2: Sunshine today with highs in the lower 90s. It looks like clear skies tonight with a low near 70. Sunny and hot for your Sunday with a high near 97. That's your forecast from your EAB Weather Center.
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2: Sunshine today with highs in the lower 90s. It looks like clear skies tonight with a low near 70. Sunny and hot for your Sunday with a high near 97. That's your forecast from your EAB Weather Center.
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2: Sunshine today with highs in the lower 90s. It looks like clear skies tonight with a low near 70. Sunny and hot for your Sunday with a high near 97. That's your forecast from your EAB Weather Center.
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3: Sunshine today with highs in the lower 90s. It looks like clear skies tonight with a low near 70. Sunny and hot for your Sunday with a high near 97. That's your forecast from your EAB Weather Center.
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5: Sunshine today with highs in the lower 90s. It looks like clear skies tonight with a low near 70. Sunny and hot for your Sunday with a high near 97. That's your forecast from your EAB Weather Center.
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3: Sunshine today with highs in the lower 90s. It looks like clear skies tonight with a low near 70. Sunny and hot for your Sunday with a high near 97. That's your forecast from your EAB Weather Center.
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4: 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From the EAB Weather Center.
5: Sunshine today with highs in the lower 90s. It looks like clear skies tonight with a low near 70. Sunny and hot for your Sunday with a high near 97. That's your forecast from your EAB Weather Center.
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2: Sunshine today with highs in the lower 90s. It looks like clear skies tonight with a low near 70. Sunny and hot for your Sunday with a high near 97. That's your forecast from your EAB Weather Center.
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3: Sunshine today with highs in the lower 90s. It looks like clear skies tonight with a low near 70. Sunny and hot for your Sunday with a high near 97. That's your forecast from your EAB Weather Center.
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0: 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Another song that made country great.
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3: Sunshine today with highs in the lower 90s. It looks like clear skies tonight with a low near 70. Sunny and hot for your Sunday with a high near 97. That's your forecast from your EAB Weather Center.
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5: Sunshine today with highs in the lower 90s. It looks like clear skies tonight with a low near 70. Sunny and hot for your Sunday with a high near 97. That's your forecast from your EAB Weather Center.
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4: Sunshine today with highs in the lower 90s. It looks like clear skies tonight with a low near 70. Sunny and hot for your Sunday with a high near 97. That's your forecast from your EAB Weather Center.
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2: Sunshine today with highs in the lower 90s. It looks like clear skies tonight with a low near 70. Sunny and hot for your Sunday with a high near 97. That's your forecast from your EAB Weather Center.
0: 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Sure. How about country over the prairie? That's us, Country 97.3.

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